Do you feel like, thank you for listening, by the way, I'm Dylan. Do you feel like the older you get, the harder it is to take the heat? I feel that way. Scorching summers may be speeding up how fast our body ages. A new study says extreme heat is accelerating biological aging in middle-aged and older adults. They did this study in China. Studyfinds.org has all the info. It makes sense, right? I'm not as good with the heat as I used to be. And if you're overheated, make sure you get your butt inside.

Phil Collins going into the Rock and Roll Hall of Fame as a solo artist before the end of the year. He has finally opened up about his battle with alcoholism. He says he almost died in 2024. He was first hospitalized in Sweden in November of 2023, briefly discharged, and then he was readmitted to intensive care weeks later. He says his kidneys were so backed up and his organs were seizing up. I love that he's just coming out and telling his story and encouraging people, hey, if you need to quit drinking alcohol, I did it. You can do it too. Nice, Phil.

0: 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I'm Woody. That's Ravy.
1: Hi.
0: Greg Gorey, Menace Seabass. 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

The world's oldest cat dines on spring water, salmon, chicken, and tuna. What in the... We're going to talk more about this cat. Do you feel like your pet is spoiled? All right. Well, I might. I mean, maybe I found a pet that

The world's oldest cat is 31. Thanks for hanging out. I'm Dylan. There's a cat in England who's 31 years old. Her owner says that she has spent the last decade drinking only spring water, and she enjoys a diet of salmon, prawns, chicken, and tuna. The owner would like to have her recognized by Guinness World Records as the world's oldest cat, but he lacks the documentation needed to officially prove her age. Well, this is the luckiest kitty cat I have ever read about. I don't know what you're thinking. My initial reaction was, that cat eats better than, well, a lot of humans that I know.

0: New episodes of Ted Lasso, not today. Tomorrow we get the new episodes of Ted Lasso. I'm looking forward to it. I don't know about you. I was thinking maybe, you know, I can make like some fish sticks and some French fries and then sit down and watch the first episode. Or I could probably get some real fish and chips to go. That I think that's going to be the way I go anyway.
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3: Skies stay clear tonight with lows in the low 60s. Tomorrow brings a chance of an isolated storm, highs near 80, and southwest winds around 10. Showers are possible tomorrow night with lows again in the low 60s. That chance of showers lingers into Wednesday with highs in the mid 70s. Thursday turns mostly sunny, highs near 79, and lows falling back to the upper 50s. Friday looks mostly clear with highs climbing into the low 80s.
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So even if you're not a fan of Slipknot, you've probably heard of that band before, right? They're the heavy metal band that wears the masks. They're from Iowa. They've been together for about 30 years now. Sid Wilson, he's just been fired from Slipknot. Here's why we're talking about him today. Because he was with Kelly Osbourne, Ozzy's youngest child. In fact, Ozzy talks about him in his final book, Last Rites. He talks about how much he likes Sid. So Sid, I mean, this guy, in the last year, Kelly Osbourne and him broke up, and now he's been fired from Slipknot. So that's a rough year. I hope he's okay.

Now, before I even say this, I know that you're not the type of person that would do this at work, but nearly half of U.S. workers have reported to having adult time on the job. On the job. What kind of job allows you time to do something like that? Oh, wait a second. I got a story. We'll get to it.

So my initial reaction to finding this article was, no way, people are just exaggerating. Nearly half of U.S. workers report to doing it adult time, actually on the clock at their job. And then I remembered, we were going back to the 90s. I had just gotten into radio. I was a morning show producer for a big morning show in Phoenix. So I was at work 2:33 every morning, Monday through Friday. I get there and I'm getting stuff ready for, you know, the big morning show guy. He needs to have his paper laid out. He needs his coffee. He needs me to print out all this stuff for him. And I hear something in the conference room. Yeah, this is going exactly where you think it's going. Two of my fellow DJs were in there together on the conference table. I open up the door and I'm like, nope. You know what? Can we just forget this happened? I don't want to talk to you about this, and I'm not going to tell anybody about it. And I shut the door, and the three of us never mentioned anything. Fast forward, this was a Tuesday. On a Friday, there was a potluck on that conference table, so all this food, and I just, I had none of it. I did not participate in that potluck. Mm-mm.

I don't believe that Sharon Osbourne has slowed down at all since Ozzy passed. So Sharon has given an update on Ozfest, and she's confirmed that there will be a Back to the Beginning film. She says Ozzy's legacy isn't fading. I love this. As soon as we get a release date for that film, I'll be sure to tell you. I know that I can't wait to watch it.

Hey, parents, how you holding up? Many parents neglect their own mental health during back-to-school season. Yeah, I'm Dylan. I was talking to my friend Jess yesterday, and she spins. I honestly don't know how she gets it all done. But parents, hey, maybe splurge on yourself a little bit. Get yourself that fancy coffee or the really nice pair of socks that are, you know, whatever it is, something little. Just make sure you're treating yourself.

Sebastian Bach has been on tour this year. Heck, maybe you saw him earlier this summer. If you did, I'm jealous. Here's the update. Bach is starting a new album. All right. I would love to hear some new stuff from Sebastian Bach. Too soon for a title or a release date now, but it'll come.

Thank you. Thank you for choosing to listen to us. It's appreciated. I'm Dylan. It is time for me to go. Can we talk again tomorrow? I'll be back at about the same time. Until then, take care of you.

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1: Tonight looks mostly clear, with lows approaching 60. Tomorrow, thunderstorms are possible. Highs in the low 80s, with a southwest wind around 10. Tomorrow night brings a chance for rain and thunderstorms, lows holding in the low 60s. Wednesday could bring a few showers, highs in the mid-70s. Skies clear out by Thursday, highs near 79. Friday brings continued sunshine, highs in the low 80s, lows settling into the low 60s.
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2: You really want to spread around in that Texas town. 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

0: Tonight looks mostly clear, with lows approaching 60. Tomorrow, thunderstorms are possible, highs in the low 80s, with a southwest wind around 10. Tomorrow night brings a chance for rain and thunderstorms, lows holding in the low 60s. Wednesday could bring a few showers, highs in the mid 70s. Skies clear out by Thursday, highs near 79. Friday brings continued sunshine, highs in the low 80s, lows settling into the low 60s.
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woke last night to the sound of thunder. How far off, I sat and wondered. Started humming a song from 1962. In a funny how the night moves.

0: overnight, clear conditions and lows near 60. A thunderstorm possible today, high temperatures in the low 80s. Look for winds out of the southwest around 10. Tonight, rain and thunderstorms are likely, lows staying in the low 60s. A mostly cloudy one tomorrow, temperatures in the upper 70s. Moving into Thursday, mostly sunny skies and temperatures back near 79. On Friday, expect more sunshine and highs in the low 80s, southwest winds near 10.
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0: Overnight, clear conditions and lows near 60. A thunderstorm possible today. High temperatures in the low 80s. Look for winds out of the southwest around 10. Tonight, rain and thunderstorms are likely. Lows staying in the low 60s. A mostly cloudy one tomorrow. Temperatures in the upper 70s. Moving into Thursday, mostly sunny skies and temperatures back near 79. On Friday, expect more sunshine and highs in the low 80s. Southwest winds near 10.
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2: It's absolutely free.

0: overnight, clear conditions and lows near 60. A thunderstorm possible today, high temperatures in the low 80s. Look for winds out of the southwest around 10. Tonight, rain and thunderstorms are likely, lows staying in the low 60s. A mostly cloudy one tomorrow, temperatures in the upper 70s. Moving into Thursday, mostly sunny skies and temperatures back near 79. On Friday, expect more sunshine and highs in the low 80s, southwest winds near 10.
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0: overnight, clear conditions and lows near 60. A thunderstorm possible today, high temperatures in the low 80s. Look for winds out of the southwest around 10. Tonight, rain and thunderstorms are likely, lows staying in the low 60s. A mostly cloudy one tomorrow, temperatures in the upper 70s. Moving into Thursday, mostly sunny skies and temperatures back near 79. On Friday, expect more sunshine and highs in the low 80s, southwest winds near 10.
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5: We could see a passing storm today, with highs in the low 80s and a southwest wind near 10. Overnight, there's a good chance of rain and thunderstorms, with under a quarter inch likely and lows falling to 62. Clouds will be considerable tomorrow, highs reaching the upper 70s, and fog is expected with visibility down to around half a mile. Tomorrow night looks partly cloudy, with lows in the mid 50s.
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1: Due to the graphic nature of this program, listener discretion is advised. 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Insensitivity training for a politically correct world. 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
0: Good morning, everybody.
2: Good morning, Woody.
0: All right, day number 2 of 5 is Tuesday. It is September. No, it's August.
2: Oh, it's August.
3: Slow down there, Chief. Right.
4: Wow, this year is not flying by.
0: No. It is August 4th, 2026. My name is Woody. That is Craig Gorey. Why did I say September? There is Menace.
5: What's up?
0: We got Gina Grad.
6: Yep.
0: Seabass is here.
7: Yeah.
0: We got Sammy.
8: Hello.
0: Morgan, our associate producer. Jeff G is here.
9: Hello.
0: We got Vaughn, our video producer, dumbass Tyler on the job today. Bort and Menji in the Woody Show production department. 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We'll get into some of the trending news headlines. Also, the birthdays and the porno birthday here in just a second. But let's acknowledge that today, August 4th, is Assistance Dog Day.
9: Oh, baby.
3: All right.
0: Now, I was always wondering, like, do you think that other dogs who are real service dogs know about these other fake service dogs?
3: Oh, it's a good question. Like a stolen valor kind of thing. Posers.
5: I don't know.
0: Yeah.
4: Emotional support.
0: Yeah. They see the other dogs roll up and like, you're clearly not trained.

0: They look down for sure.
1: How dare you sport that vest?
0: Yeah. Take that off. You're a disgrace to
2: the
0: badge.
2: Stolen valor.
1: Stolen valor. Today is Hooray for Kids Day because you know there's not enough talk and focus on kids.
0: No. We just don't celebrate them enough.
1: Nope. It is also Single Working Women's Day.
0: Okay, girl, get it.
1: Today is, National White Wine Day.
3: No, thank you.
4: Speaking of single working women,
3: I tried to get into it. I just can't.
0: I like a buttery shard.
1: And today is National Chocolate Chip Cookie Day.
2: We're talking about. Where are the cookies at?
0: Dude, Jeff brought some in the other day. I thought I was going to finish right there.
1: Oh, those giant.
0: Oh, with the big chunks in them. They look like craters. Yeah. Oh, it was awesome.
1: Yeah, huge.
2: They were big back cookies for sure.
0: Oh, yeah.
2: Huge.
1: And Sammy was out that day.
5: Oh, I missed him.
1: You missed out.
2: I would have ate them all.
1: You missed out. All right, so who's going to pay for this? So Apple may start charging to use Siri.
0: Really? That's stupid.
2: Sorry, dog.
1: Who the hell would pay for that?
0: Nobody.
2: I'm not going to do it.
3: Depending on how much, I might.
0: And my mom, but that's all I can think of.
1: So Yahoo Finance did a big write-up about this. I guess it was Apple's latest earnings call. Tim Cook, who's the outgoing CEO.
6: Hey, y'all.
1: revealed that fans of the AI assistant Siri could soon end up having to pay for the pleasure of using it.
3: Mm, but what would it be, like 99 cents a month?
1: Oh, see, here you go, Greg. This is your argument when it comes to...
3: I know.
1: What is it? 99 cents a month?
3: Right, but I use it, so I would probably pay it.
0: So he'd be a slave to
3: it. I use Siri all the time.
2: I know, but it's
1: not good. There's a lot of times I go, call Gina Grad, and all of a sudden it's calling Greg Gorey.
0: Do you want Brad?
1: Like, it doesn't. Listen, what was the one thing that Rich DeMuro, Rich on Tech, told us about? Whisper?
0: Yes.
2: Yeah.
0: Are you still into that?
1: Yeah. That's great. So it's an app or whatever so that you can use it. You could barely be audible with your voice. Yeah. You could be like almost, well, it's called Whisper. Mm. You could be whispering and this thing hears what you're saying and transcribes it perfectly.
0: That's crazy.
1: I don't know what they're doing that like Siri and the other.
3: F Siri. I don't need
1: I'm saying like when you go to use like the voice to text thing. It always jacks it up and puts words in there you never said. It just stops it turns the microphone button off like midway. You're like, damn it. Now I got to start back up.
0: How long have I been talking?
1: The thing that Rich suggests, that Whisper is perfect.
0: Yeah.
1: It's so good. So you could be in a meeting and you could just be like, yes, after, give me 15 minutes, I'll call you as soon as this meeting's over.
3: It knows.
1: It picks everything up.
2: Yeah.
1: And does it perfect.
2: Spells it right.
1: All right, 877-44-WOODY. Send us a text over to 229. 229-

0: starting with former President Barack Obama, who is 65 years old today. You got Billy Bob Thornton, who's 71.
1: Yes, love him.
0: NASCAR Hall of Fame driver Jeff Gordon is 55.
2: Nice.
0: Who cares about Meghan Markle? She's 45.
3: Oh, cool, guys.
0: Greta Gerwig, the director, best known for Barbie and Little Women, is 43. Daniel Day-Kim is 58.
4: Love him.
0: You got Cole and Dylan Sprouse. Disney stars,
3: that's
0: right?
3: That's more of a Sammy thing.
5: The Sweet Life of Zack and Cody.
3: There you go.
5: Thank you.
0: Yeah. 34 years old today.
1: Ross's son on Friends. Hello.
5: Yes. Big Daddy, hello.
0: Today's porno birthday is Marley Brinks. And today's birthday girl, she's had her curtains parted more times than a Broadway theater.
1: Oh, and gross. Oh,
0: 479 fine films, including Whore Hole, Volume 1.
2: Oh, wow.
0: She was in The Art of Anal. Uh-huh. Dad's Paddle Collection, Volume 1. Knocking at the Back Door, Volume 3.
2: Hello.
0: She was in Pleasure and Paingasm.
3: Oh.
0: How about The Rejuvenating Rub, Volume 1? She was in Silicone Slave Lust, also Afraid of the Dark, but not the D.
2: Right?
0: And then who can forget her unforgettable role in Welcome to Squirt School?
1: Oh, God.
0: Well, it is back to school time.
2: That's a really good
3: one. It's perfect for back to school.
0: Welcome back. Yeah, that's Marley Brinks, who's 32 years old today. And that's your porno birthday and your celebrity birthdays here on The Woody Show. We'll take a quick break. More Woody Show's next. 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
7: We could see a passing storm today with highs in the low 80s and a southwest wind near 10. Overnight, there's a good chance of rain and thunderstorms with under a quarter inch likely and lows falling to 62. Clouds will be considerable tomorrow, highs reaching the upper 70s, and fog is expected with visibility down to around half a mile. Tomorrow night looks partly cloudy, with lows in the mid-50s.
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2: There was this model, this legit fitness model that I worked with, and he was super hot, and so I thought like it would be the ultimate power move to bang him, and I did, and then instead of him telling everyone, I told everyone, because I thought that would make me look cool, and it caused a ton of problems, and then he got fired.
3: The Woody Show.
1: So I think that we're all getting thrown off the scent by Sammy on what this trip all that she went on was all about.
4: Oh.
1: I think she's scoping out wedding venues.
5: Oh, that's what I'm doing. Because she came back and
1: she was saying, like, you know, she's realizing that brides feel way too much pressure to have the perfect wedding. Like, we didn't ask.
2: Yeah.
1: You know?
5: No, I,
1: and she went back to Massachusetts, which is where she's from originally. So that's typically where chicks want to get married and stuff like that.
4: Yeah.
1: And so it was this whole thing about, like, no, I'm meeting up with old friends. Yeah, to tell them all the chicks they're going to be bridesmaids.
5: Well, there was a wedding there, too.
4: Yeah. So a lot of wedding talk to be had.
5: And, well, what happened was the wedding was in Cape Cod, and it was raining. It rained the whole time we were there. And the wedding was at this house that was an outdoor venue and chairs and everything. And the bride, her sister had got married at this house in 2017. It was one that they grew up going to in the summer. And so she had a very specific vision in her mind of what this wedding was going to be. They had to put a tent out.

0: out over the reception area, and she refused to have the ceremony under the tent. It needed to be where she had decided it was going to be, but it's pouring rain out. So they had to hand out clear umbrellas to everyone. They didn't have enough. People are sharing umbrellas. She's walking down in the mud in the pouring rain.
1: This was
0: because of her like vision of what she had been planning and what I think she thought she wanted it to be.
2: But what's the difference between being under a tent and being under umbrellas?
0: No, it was the location in the backyard.
3: And the tent was in a different spot.
0: You got it. And then you couldn't, and then no one could see anything because everyone had umbrellas in front of them.
2: Right.
4: Wait, she didn't have it at the Wequosset Resort and Golf Club?
5: Yeah.
4: How gross.
5: Yeah.
4: I mean, Greg Gorey of Cape Cod Gorey.
3: I mean, you should have told her, like, okay, this is what you envision, but you have to be flexible.
0: Oh, there was a lot of suggestions made.
1: Didn't she have one friend that was like, girl, we need to get serious?
3: You're not
1: going to
3: walk through the mud.
0: It did get to the point where it was like, nobody make any suggestions because she wasn't having any suggestion. It was like, no, this is what we're going to do. We're going to try and wait out the rain. So now it's a 2-hour delay for the wedding.
1: No.
0: At least it was an early wedding. It was supposed to start at 3, but then it's like trying to wait out the rain. And then
1: people are hungry and getting annoyed.
2: Right. All the guests.
1: Yeah.
2: It's not like it's just an immediate family thing. Yeah.
0: She had a vision, man. And you can't. And I don't think it's her specific. I know it sounds like, oh my gosh, but I do really think that brides just get this vision of everything needs to be perfect and then it needs to be this way and they're trying to.
3: I mean, if they're high maintenance bitches,
1: The one thing I will give it is if you're a bride and you're planning all this stuff and you have 1,000 gajillion decisions to make that are so minute and so detailed, you are being asked a lot of things. So you're expecting those things to happen. I understand that.
5: A backup plan.
1: But that's the thing. It's like if you're having an outdoor wedding, sorry, bitch, you got to be ready to pivot.
0: Sure. I mean, the tent for the reception itself was the backup.
1: Right.
2: Sammy's back there taking all our notes.
3: Don'ts.
1: Clear umbrellas.
6: I'm going to the Wishmere Beach Club.
2: Will it be like an outdoor thing or is it going to be like indoors?
1: Or is it going to be like a Disneyland?
0: Hold on.
2: The one that you're planning.
1: I'm not planning a wedding.
5: Did you have this trip just to be at this wedding or just this wedding happened to be happening when you went on the trip?
0: No, I went on the trip for the wedding, and then but it was a midweek wedding too, so then it was extended and
1: this girl,
0: other people and stuff.
2: As if the Friday weddings weren't bad enough.
1: Oh, this girl. Everybody has to
2: now it's a midweek wedding?
0: Yeah, so that's what I found out. So when we were checking into our hotel, the lady checking us in asked us what we were there for. We said a wedding. She was like, oh, I knew it was going to be a wedding. She was like, Thursday weddings are the new thing because everything is booked out solid on Friday, Saturday, and Sunday.
2: You make a note about that, Tim.
1: I'm getting married on Monday.
0: Yeah. They've now opened up Thursdays as well because vendors, everything, you know, photographers, whatever, if everyone's booked and it's who you want, they've opened up Thursdays.
4: Because I thought she left early because you were like in the bridal party, but no, she's just a selfish, cheap person. this bride,
2: yeah, and put it on everybody else to have to like call off of work.
3: Yeah,
2: your friend sucks.
6: That wasn't even during a holiday week either.
2: Yeah, your friend sounds kind of miserable.
3: I think you should be ex-friend.
1: Let me guess, she's the one that like they throw the rice and she goes right into the car on her honeymoon.
0: No, it was at a house. So a lot of people were staying at that house.
1: Sammy, when is she going on her honeymoon? It's like now, isn't it?
0: No,
2: why? What's wrong with that?
0: No, I think that's right away.
1: That's like for someone who has such a traditional thing, like nobody does that anymore. It's like, oh, and maybe we'll have a honeymoon next year or a honeymoon in 6 months.
3: Really?
1: But people go,
3: I left the next day.
0: No, oh, really?
1: Wait, for yours. Really? That seems old school.
2: No, we were there.
3: No, old school is like you said, you leave the ceremony, get in the car,
1: that's
3: and
1: what I
3: go.
1: Mean, yeah.
0: No, they had everyone was at the house. They partied with everyone. Once it was over, she was super chill. You're just waiting for the moment to relax.
2: We got married. Next day was like a breakfast with all our out of town family who was there and just hung out for the day. And then it was the day after that we left for the honeymoon.
1: That's so like very traditional.
0: That is.
2: Is it?
0: Yeah. Yes.
2: I think more like what Greg said is like you have the car with all the cans hanging from the back.
1: Yeah, that's a little campy. Like that's a little, but but leaving within like the week of the wedding is. Wow.
2: Because I took time off to get married, right? And we got married.
1: What's the next 2 weeks?
3: Just do it all in one chunk.
2: Right. In a city where I didn't live.
1: Yeah.
2: So we did that and then went in the thing and it was done.
1: Yeah.
5: Yeah.
3: That breakfast you had the next day, I was so hungover. Oh my God. I think that might be the last time I was hungover.
5: Yeah.
2: Yeah.
5: Probably.
2: Oh, yeah. Well, you know, Greg's since.
5: Hey, open bar.
2: Yeah.
3: Yep.
2: Yeah.
5: Did you see
2: toughen himself up?
5: That Timar, what he posted on his Instagram just the other day, it was a car. It said just married, and it was on the back of a flatbed like tow truck.

0: Oh. And it said starting off strong.
1: Yeah. Car broke down.
0: That would suck.
1: Hey, well, we did a cameo on the cheapo while you were gone. And you missed out on one.
2: Oh, no.
3: Yes. Yeah. I'm glad you're here.
1: And it's a bonus cameo.
2: Oh.
3: And this has to do with
1: It's an early wedding gift.
3: It is both things. It's an early wedding gift and maybe something that'll help you make sure your wedding actually happens. I'm not even going to tell you the category, but I think especially Woody and especially Greg will recognize this voice.
1: Okay.
4: Hello. How you all doing? Hi, Sammy. I hope you're doing well.
1: Oh, yes. It's Dr. Now.
5: It's Dr. Now.
1: Wow. It's Dr. Now.
5: Oh, my God.
1: Yeah, from my 600-pound life.
2: Sammy, like you don't know. Is that Sammy?
6: I don't know.
1: You know the show My 600-Pound Life?
6: I've heard of it.
1: That's the doctor does all the surgeries for the big fat people.
2: And because Fat Sammy.
3: He's like a little old elderly Armenian.
7: You don't need any more food for the rest of your life.
8: Super ripped and super in shape.
1: Can we all like not talk at the same time? How about one at a time? Thanks.
9: Truth be told, he's not exactly thin. He's kind of a hypocrite.
3: I mean, he's not 600 pounds.
1: No. He's not 600 pounds.
9: He's not 600 pounds.
3: Yeah, that going for him.
1: Yeah. All right. Dr. Now.
4: Hello. How y'all doing? Hi, Sammy. I hope you're doing well and staying safe. Well, your friend Seabass is telling me that you have gained a lot of weight and you're working with a lot of obese people and you adopted their lifestyle. And even your new boyfriend, if he tried to take your mac and cheese away, you yell at him. So, Sammy, it looked like you're not in a path that is going to be healthy for you. So, I suggest that you follow a healthy eating habit and cut back on your eating. Eat only two or three times a day. Take some vitamin, do some exercise, and lose some weight and stay healthy so you can live long enough. Yeah. Sammy, I wish you best of luck with your eating habit and your weight and your health. And if you need anything, give me a call.
1: Yeah, right. Let's just say the eating really gets out of control and you need Dr. Now's help.
10: Yes. It doesn't sound or look appealing at all.
11: Yeah.
10: Oh my God, you should totally do it, Gloria. It's not for everybody. The Woody Show will be right back.
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1: There's a Zillow listing that has gone viral.
2: Uh-huh.
1: Because the listing, Greg, says that if you're interested in this house, you can't take pictures of it, you can't go inside or check it out for yourself. You just have to buy it as you see it.
2: Okay. From the outside.
3: Yeah.
1: Now, why?
2: Why?
1: Because there's a woman still living inside of the house, and she's not leaving. So she'll basically just be your problem.
3: Sorry, bitch. So, like, what do you want?
1: Well,
2: you want to buy a squatter?
1: There's a wrinkle to the story, and let's see how you guys feel about it after you hear more about it. This is from the report on the local news.
4: Tori McMeachin is the occupant, mentioned in a bizarre and startling Zillow listing, which tells people...
1: I wouldn't call it startling.
3: Yeah, everybody calm down.
1: Take it easy there, buddy.
5: Bizarre and startling.
6: I thought you were the news, not the editorial.
1: Right.
4: Bizarre and startling Zillow listing, which tells people, if you buy it, it's your job to get them out. Tori's husband died in a car crash.
7: This is the last thing that my husband bought for me before he passed. This is where I raised my children.
4: This property has been part of foreclosure cases for more than 15 years.
1: Jeez.
4: Tori says her husband's name was on the loan agreement and claims the bank wouldn't speak to her or accept her payment because of it.

0: So she hasn't paid rent since.
1: I'm staying. They can come on in, but I'm not leaving.
2: Okay.
3: Okay.
2: This makes more sense now. It does, because I thought it was like, I'm trying to sell my home willingly, but also you can't be around it.
3: I just find it hard to believe that if she sent a payment in, that it gets applied to the loan, that they would reject it.
4: Right. Yeah. Couldn't I make a mortgage payment for Gina? And they were just, oh, sorry, no.
3: Yeah,
2: we need her money.
3: Yeah, as long as it was like a memo on there about this is for loan number, blah, blah, blah, blah, blah. I don't think they care where it comes from.
5: I think that they do because they won't let you access the information or give you any information on accounts and stuff like that.
3: Maybe not, but if I sent the payment and it said, this is for loan number, blank, blank, blank, blank, blank, at this address, it would get applied to that, account.
6: It would be.
4: Yeah.
3: Yeah. Like if you called and you weren't on it, maybe they wouldn't give you any information.
7: Because you know what the bank loves is having to go through the foreclosure process. They don't take good money.
4: Right.
7: They'll reject that right away.
3: Right. Yeah.
4: They'll turn down payments for 15 years.
6: But let's just test it, Greg. I'll give you my bank
4: Let's test it.
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0: It's another hour. 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
2: Yeah.
0: Woody, Greg, Minnis, Gina Grand.
3: Yeah.
0: Phones at 877-44-WOODY. Text us over to 22987. Menace, cheers and jeers.
2: Well, cheers is I decided to hit a vape pen like 100 times, and then I went to go see Spider-Man, but I went about an hour early, so I enjoyed some food, and I got myself a rice bowl.
0: What was in that vape pen, Menace?
4: Oh, nicotine?
0: Yeah, jeez. I don't see Greg doing that.
5: No.
0: Vaping all morning.
5: 100 times?
2: No. Yeah, no. There was marijuana in this vape pen. Oh. So then I decided, oh, I'm kind of hungry, so I get a rice bowl. And then I get some chicken on top, barbecue chicken, and some chow mein. And dude, it was so good. And then I decide, still got time. So I want some ice cream, but I found like a frozen yogurt spot. And then it's like one of those self-serve. So, you know,
0: just
2: going to hammer on that and just put it like all the cookie crumbs up on it.
4: What were you doing this? You were there an hour early. You just had time to kill?
2: Yeah, I had time to kill. I just got there pretty quick. I thought it would take a lot longer.
4: See, Greg, it is tough. It's tough.
2: Yeah.
5: It's stressful. You got to get there early.
2: Yeah.
5: You don't know where you're going to park.
2: I get that. But then I get inside the movie theater and I said, okay, well, I'll get a small popcorn, right?
3: Oh, my
2: God.
3: And
2: a small soda. And, dude, so like with these movie theaters, they have like the VIP line, and then they have the regular line. I was looking at the VIP line, and it was, like, packed. Mm. And then the regular-ass line that I went into, there was nobody in line.
3: Greg's like, that's what I've been saying about the airport.
2: So everybody's, like, paying for all these premium services, and I just walked right up and got my stuff, and everybody else was waiting in line. So.
0: Dude, he vaped right through that GLP-1.
2: Yeah, dude. Yeah, I did.
4: Tell me more about this. I've never been to a movie theater. I haven't noticed that they have a VIP.
3: What do you get? Members.
2: Oh, yeah. Yeah, it's like a members thing.
4: What do you get for that?
0: AMC. It's like the AMC, whatever their third club is.
2: Yeah, so, yeah, you can pre-order on it, or you're supposed to have, like, priority in the line.
0: Yeah, and then so when you sign up for their A-list, whatever it's called, that gets you X number of movies per whatever.
4: Right.
0: Part of it, you get to the theater. At the concession stand, there's a line for those members, and then there's a line for people who don't have that membership. The line without the membership is the one that had like nobody in it.
2: Yeah,
0: all these other people who are there, they're all the people that signed up for. I'm sure.
2: Cheers on that, man.
4: I mean, I was picturing the line just to get in the theater, like TSA. Yeah. Like, has that ever been a problem for anybody?
0: I mean, the reason it was that way, I'm sure it's not like that most of the time, is because it's the biggest movie of the year.
2: Yeah,
0: it's all these movie freaks. It's why they have the membership, so they're there. All at the same time.
2: Yeah.
0: Like on any given day, it's probably not that way.
4: Madhouse.
2: Yeah, it was crazy.
4: At concessions.
2: It was. It was packed. But I watched the movie in 3D, which was awesome, by the way, after hitting the vape pen, because it felt like I was inside the movie. So that was cool.
0: What do you give the movie?
2: I'll give the movie probably like an 8 out of 10. I know people are giving it like 11, but I'll give it an 8. You know, it's very lovey-dovey, and then, I mean, but anyways, my jeers is, like, you know, younger people like to say, oh, you're a boomer and everybody's a boomer, but, like, I feel like if young people actually had to deal with actual for-reals boomers in the age range what a boomer is, that they wouldn't
0: be... Like, for-reals boomer.
3: Yeah, like 70s and 80s, 85 years old.
0: Not someone who's 30 who's labeled a boomer.
2: I don't think they would have the mental capacity of handling, like, an actual boomer, because actual boomers... They don't listen. They get butthurt very easily. And just like dealing with them is just a pain in the ass, man. And I got like quite a few that I have to deal with. And like they don't want to listen about finances. They don't want to listen about their health. They won't take advice
0: talking
2: on
0: about parents
2: and anything. Yeah. Like I just recently had one that has to call me right after like they just got a warning that they had to do evacuation with fires. Right.
0: Yeah.
2: So I said, oh, well, go find your nearest like hotel and go like get a hotel room because you don't know when you're gonna be able to go back to your to your house. And they're like, oh, no, we'll just like wait it out. I'm like, no, like it's gonna like get full soon. So immediately go there. Doesn't listen to me. Has to be in a church parking lot all night.
3: Oh,
2: and then I'm like talking to them. And they go, oh, we got to get off the phone. Don't have any more battery on my phone. And
0: you can't charge it in your car.
2: Haven't heard from them for probably like 14 hours since. So
3: the car is
2: that's
3: the
2: in
3: battery.
2: The way. Yeah, like, I don't know, dude.
3: Yeah, and just for everyone who needs a refresher, actual boomers are 62 to 80 years old.
2: Yeah.
3: That's what a boomer is.
5: And they're stubborn AF.
2: Yeah.
5: You
2: so
5: can't
2: stubborn.
5: Tell them what to do.
2: Like, don't call me.
5: Yeah, yeah.
2: If you're not going to listen to anything I have to say. So, yeah, Cheers is dealing with, like, for reals boomers.
0: So. Morgan, cheers and jeers.
6: Okay, cheers. Menace will get what I'm saying here.
2: All right.
6: Cheers to the mall. Oh, my God.
2: Hell
6: I went
2: yeah,
6: to the
2: girl.
6: Mall yesterday.
2: Girl.
6: It was lit
2: it's
6: in there.
2: It's popping. I'm so, telling you.
0: Have you not been to a mall in a while?
6: I've been to, I guess it was a different mall than I usually go to. It wasn't by my house.
2: Because there's some that are just dead AF, but some,

0: I just also just recently went. It packed.
1: I mean, poppin'. I know it's back to school shopping time, right? But
0: yeah,
1: that place was popping, man. Like, oh my God, it was great. And then the sale racks. Like, I have a weird rule when I go shopping because I don't go a lot. I go straight to the sale.
2: Oh, always.
1: Because usually I can find cute stuff there and I don't even do full price stuff. I spent so much damn money. Oh my God. But it was all sale stuff. So to think of how much I would have actually spent.
3: Now, is this for your trip?
4: The savings.
1: Yeah.
3: Is that why you went? Okay.
1: Yeah. So, and also I'm going to start dressing better. So don't act weird. Okay.
3: Okay. Like, what do you mean? Like to work?
1: Yeah. Like not today. So don't look at me now. Yeah. But to work.
3: It's a very stylish sweatshirt you have there. It's a very nice Woody Show sweatshirt.
2: Yeah. Mm-hmm. It can be yours for a low, low price.
1: It can. But no, like starting tomorrow, maybe I'm going to like just start looking nicer. So
0: less
1: don't
0: dumpy.
1: Treat me in
3: Why?
1: Because I need to like, level
3: what,
1: up my life.
3: But what brought that on?
2: Well, she's just got a bunch of new clothes.
1: Yeah.
3: Oh, no, I know.
5: Caring,
3: like,
5: we know that.
1: Caring more about how I appear.
6: So are we talking about like nicer sweat outfits? Are we talking jeans? Okay. So still sweat outfits.
1: Yeah. Y'all not going to see me in jeans and heels in here.
6: Okay.
1: But like, you know, maybe like a cute top with some sweats or something. I'm just going to look less dumpy.
3: This is all brought on by going shopping?
1: Kind of. Yeah.
3: Oh, okay.
1: Because now I have like some cute clothes, right? So just don't treat me different, okay?
0: All right, all right.
1: I don't want it to be promises. Awkward when I come
2: She's
1: in here.
2: She's just like us, you guys.
6: Don't get too distracted by her.
1: My eyes are up here, right? Yeah.
5: Dress for the life. I mean, the wife you want
1: to
5: be.
1: Absolutely. Yeah. Seabass is right. I'm Speak trying to level it. Up. But cheers to them all because it's been a while and now I get what Menace has been saying.
0: Yeah.
1: Jeers, there is this fly that's in my house. Oh my God. One of my pet peeves is like I keep the screen door closed 24/7. I hate when bugs get in my house. I got this fly in over the weekend and I cannot get it out. It's still alive. I saw it this morning. Like if I had cameras, you'd see me swatting all day, going crazy, trying to get this thing. And I can't get it.
2: There's a full Breaking Bad episode dedicated to this.
1: It's driving me effing insane.
5: Swatting with what?
1: Everything. With vinyl, like vinyl albums. Cause I'm just need
2: oh,
1: something.
2: Oh, you think one of those electrified fly swatters.
5: And I have
1: I tried a regular fly swatter. It wasn't big enough. This thing is fast.
5: You're describing exactly the solution we have.
2: Yeah,
0: the electric
2: like
0: racket.
2: Well,
1: I need it.
0: Yeah, you can get it at like Home Depot, Lowe's. It's like 10 bucks.
5: I left
0: one
5: here. I left a free one here in the kitchen.
0: Yeah, and they zap them, and it's cool because it makes
2: is,
0: a sound.
2: The sound is great.
1: Yeah. That would borrow. Oh my God, I would orgasm if I could kill it right now. Like,
2: but
1: it has been driving, and then when you lay down to go to bed, and all you hear is like,
0: yeah.
1: Like, and I know it's spitting on all of my stuff when it lands on it.
0: When you murk them, dude, it's awesome because it like lights up and it makes a popping sound.
5: Smells cool.
1: I want to try it. Okay.
0: Yeah.
1: But yeah, cheers to that damn fly I can't get.
3: So is it true that you've discovered ZQL?
1: Oh my God. Yeah.
3: Okay.
1: So this is a big weekend for me.
3: Yeah. So she discovered ZQL.
0: Yeah.
3: And she made the comment to somebody. I'm not going to disclose who. She said, I already know I'm going to get addicted.
1: Well, yeah.
0: Oh, does ZQL?
2: Is ZQL like NyQuil?
1: Mm-hmm. Yeah, but it's without the medicine part.
2: Oh.
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2: We could see a passing storm today, with highs in the low 80s and a southwest wind near 10. Overnight, there's a good chance of rain and thunderstorms, with under a quarter inch likely and lows falling to 62. Clouds will be considerable tomorrow, highs reaching the upper 70s, and fog is expected with visibility down to around half a mile. Tomorrow night looks partly cloudy, with lows in the mid 50s.
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0: And we go right to Gina Grad, who's standing by with the trending news headlines.
3: This dude named Simon O'Connor, he's in the news, or should I say he was in the news. He was the guitarist for the band Modest Mouse. I don't know if you've heard about him, but he's been kicked off the tour for sending inappropriate messages to an underage fan.
4: Oh, good.
3: Yeah, so according to reports, he even sent the girl a photo of Barry Wood. And if you don't know the name, you definitely know the picture.
1: Oh, that's the big black guy with the giant dog.
3: Oh, like sitting on the side of the bed. Yeah, exactly.
1: Yeah.
3: He also referenced her bikini pics in her profile. And by the way, the girl's Instagram bio literally says she's 17. And when the DMs were made public, he apologized. But that didn't matter to the rest of Modest Mouse. He's off the tour. And finally, the Women's Pro Baseball League just had their inaugural game over the weekend. And the only thing anyone is talking about was the national anthem.
1: Dude. What a performance. And this woman's a professional.
3: This is Martha Reeves from Martha Reeves and the Vandellas. And here she is singing the anthem with some help from other ladies.
5: Oh, say, can you see by the dawn's early light what so proudly we
1: It sounds like an SNL skit.
3: Yes.
5: At the twilight's last gleaming.
1: Jesus H.
6: Wow.
3: Yeah, she's 85, so maybe, you know, sit this one out.
7: She sounds like Julia Child trying to sing.
6: Yes.
8: The background singers were struggling to get on time with her.
3: Yes. Right.
8: They were right on time, and she was all off.
5: Oh, say,
8: this is a professional.
5: Yeah. By the doctor.
1: You don't see Hammer and Hank with a Motown deal.
3: No. Nope. He doesn't need background singers.
1: Yeah. He just goes out there and handles business all by himself.
3: That's right.
5: At the twilight's last
1: Hey, buddy.
3: Hey, buddy. Peace
1: in the hood.
8: Yeah. And guess what? He keeps on getting asked to come back to.
1: I know.
3: Hell right. Yeah.
6: This Vandella lady won't.
1: Nope. That was so terrible.
3: That was really embarrassing. Rappers
5: we watched were so gallantly streaming.
1: Wow. The Rockets red glare suffering fuck attack.
8: I mean,
6: it's painful.
8: She put passion behind it.
3: Yeah,
8: you know? She was trying.
3: Clearly wanted to make this work.
1: Damn, that was terrible.
3: Sad stuff. Well, that's what's going on with

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0: Here's a dumb lawsuit.
1: All right.
0: This guy in West Virginia, he is now the first to file a lawsuit against Taco Bell for the diarrhea lettuce.
2: Oh, you knew it was coming.
0: His lawyers say he wouldn't have eaten the products or would not have paid the price he had paid had he known the lettuce was contaminated. Well, guess what, dumbass? Like, they wouldn't have served it had they had known.
3: If you didn't.
0: You don't know about that stuff. It's not like they run it through the lab.
4: Also, it hasn't even been tied to Taco Bell yet. It's just
0: it's whatever those farms.
4: Yeah.
0: Like Taylor Farms, whatever it was.
4: Yeah, they self-pulled the lettuce.
0: Yeah.
4: Good luck with that.
0: Yeah. The class action suit was filed, and lawyers hope to represent affected customers all across the country. Man, these lawyers. Yeah. They are looking for damages of at least $200.
2: Oh, I bet you are.
0: Wow. For anyone who did buy the bad lettuce, and considering there have been at least 6,000 confirmed cases, it's going to be a big lawsuit. Well, so they hope. This thing's going to get thrown right out. Mm-hmm. It's not like they knowingly. Or,
3: right.
0: That's the thing. You would have to prove that
3: like
0: they.
3: Negligence.
0: Negligence of some kind.
3: Yeah.
4: Yeah.
3: Doesn't work that way.
2: Do you though? Because like we always
0: people
2: talk about,
0: suck.
2: But big corporations like here just take a little money and get the F out of here.
0: Well, that's why a lot of people they'll file something. They'll go, okay, well we're just hoping for a quick payout,
2: a teeny little settlement. Yeah.
0: Yeah, yeah, yeah.
3: And in a class action, you get what 14 cents.
0: Because if you push it beyond that, if they tell you like, oh no, and you push it beyond,
2: they'll bury
0: that,
2: you.
0: Well, no, not only will they bury you, but now just the expense that you go through, and you may end up with nothing but a bill for all the lawyers' fees and everything else. The only people that ever make any money in these things are the lawyers.
2: Yep.
0: Mm-hmm. Yeah, and lawyers are scumbags.
2: Yep.
0: You know, most of them.
4: Right.
0: There are some decent ones, but I mean, the ones who like just try to cobble everybody together, and they put the ads on TV about like, do you or anybody that you know, blah, blah, blah, blah, blah. It's like, all right, man. A lot of
2: fishing.
0: 90% of the time, I would say these are like glorified ambulance chasers.
2: Yeah,
0: they're just trying to hope to get some kind of settlement. They're the Sauls.
2: Exactly. It's Saul Goodman.
0: With
2: the American flag waving in the background.
0: Yeah, exactly. My best friend growing up, man, my buddy Joe, he became a lawyer, and he tells me that, like, you know, everybody just assumes that, oh, you went to law school, you become a lawyer, you have all this money. I mean, he's
3: like
0: not
3: searching for work, right?
0: Yeah, he's not loaded because there's so many lawyers. Because everybody was sold that.
2: Yeah.
0: Everybody was sold that whole bill of goods of go to college, graduate with a college degree, and you're going to be making all this money.
4: Mm-hmm. Yeah.
0: You're going to be guaranteed a job and have all this money. That's what they were selling.
2: Yeah, be a doctor or a lawyer. Mm-hmm.
0: But now everybody just got a bunch of debt.
2: Yeah.
0: And they can't find a job, and the jobs they can find are way less than what they were, you know, thinking they were going to get because they went to college.
2: Mm-hmm. Yeah.
0: Same thing with lawyers. Doctors are a little bit different, but lawyers, there's a billion lawyers because all these
4: always
0: kids,
4: looking for work.
0: All these kids went to law school, and you come out, there's only so many billable hours out there.
2: Yeah.
0: So that's why you get these lawyers who take everything. They'll take everything and anything and throw it up against the wall, see what sticks, because guess what? If it sticks, you get some kind of payout or you win the case. They're the ones walking away at what, 40%? If it's taken on contingency?
3: Yeah, I think so.
0: 40%.
3: Lucky.
0: There's a reason that all these lawyers live, like the personal injury guys, they all live super fat.
3: Yeah.
2: Yeah.
0: Because, you're the one who broke your neck in a car accident, but dude.
2: We got you.
0: Yeah, exactly. But I mean, that's the business.
2: Yeah.
0: That's the way the business works. It's all about billable hours.
3: I saw a TV commercial for a class action lawsuit. I can't remember what. It was a medical thing. And it starts with, did you or someone you know die from using this product?
2: Did you die?
3: Yes. I'll call you. That was me. I died.
4: Dude, I died.
2: You guys, guess what?
3: I would like to be part of the lawsuit because I died.
0: Really?
3: Did you or someone you know die? Yes.
2: Everyone's just gotten insane. I mean, I've given Greg two examples already this morning of things
3: I can't believe.
0: Well, these two dudes in North Carolina, they're suing the hospital where they were born, claiming the hospital royally effed up and switched them at birth.
2: Oh, no.
0: That's another lawsuit.
5: January 26, 1988, only Kyle and I were born in that hospital that day. It's the only time we've ever been together.
6: My aunt Martha and I were on Ancestry.com. I had done further DNA testing on my raising mom that came out conclusively that she was biologically my brother's mom, but she didn't match with me on the platform. We kind of concluded and said, basically, look, Kyle, you were switched at birth.
0: Yeah, so they figured it out 2 years ago, but it's been nearly 40 years, and the records there at the hospital no longer exist. The hospital's saying they didn't do anything

0: wrong, but these guys say the hospital is responsible for robbing them of the lives they were supposed to lead. How do you know?
1: Well, you didn't know the difference.
2: Well, yeah. One of them might have had a really good life.
3: Yeah, one looks at the other.
4: Yeah, there's definitely one that's spearheading this thing. Yeah.
0: They're asking for a jury trial. Okay, so how much do they want? So figure all this. Like, what is all this going to be worth?
2: 40 years?
3: The way they phrased that, robbed us of the lives we were supposed to have.
0: Uh-huh.
3: 10 million?
4: Okay.
2: Yeah. Okay. 5, maybe?
4: 10 million.
0: $50,000.
4: Oh, give it to us.
0: Okay. See, this is what I'm talking about. These guys, they're like, hey, man, you know how we can make a quick buck? I'm sure, like, if we said something like, it's good money, but also super low in the grand scheme of things.
3: Yeah.
0: They're going to go, $50,000, because they're probably going to say, okay, these guys want billions.
4: Yeah, right. Send that with an edible for
3: your entire life. Was robbed.
0: Yeah. $50,000. Where do we write the check?
4: Yeah. You want two of them?
0: Yeah.
3: I figured I'd be making $1,000 per year by now.
1: Sound like the dude from Dumb and Dumber.
4: That's right.
0: 877-44-WOODY. 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
8: Wrong. Except it's not your usual morning jog. 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You lost track of how far you've run, somewhere just past the city limits. You can't stop. You have to find out what happens next. Then it's over. The universe seems bigger. You feel different. You feel like you have no idea where you are. Audible. Stories that speak to you.
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2: Yeah.
0: Thanks for being here. 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Greg, cheers and jeers.
3: Got to give cheers to Mario for handling the home front. We have so much happening right now with painting and stuff, and it's a bigger job than I thought it would be, and he is project managing the hell out of it. So it was really major cheers to Mario, because I couldn't do this. Cheers to the acid, the razor blades, and a broken glass that I apparently swallowed. I have the worst sore throat I've ever had.
4: Babe.
3: And I think maybe Menace got me sick, because I had asked Menace the other day, do you have a cold? And he said, no, I'm just not sleeping well. But you sounded stuffy and you sounded sickly.
2: Yeah, I wasn't like feeling well. I mean, I wasn't sleeping.
3: Oh, really?
2: Yeah, I was like exhausted.
4: Yeah, because I thought that too. I was like, oh, is this just making its way down the line? Am I
0: No, Greg has, we've talked about this before, Greg has the immune system of Tom Hanks' character in Philadelphia.
3: That's not wrong.
0: He does. Like the wind blows and he gets sick.
3: Yeah, if I had this, I think
0: you get sick so easy.
3: That's true, and I think there's a lot of truth to that. I will have what I think is a sore throat, and I think about, do I have a sore throat? Let me check again, and I swallow. I think I do, and then I manifest it.
4: Yeah, you bring it
3: so
4: forth.
3: Weird.
0: I mean, do you take anything for allergies?
3: No.
4: It's not allergies.
0: Mom, no. It can
2: Well, you know,
0: be.
2: No drugs.
0: Sometimes
2: work.
0: That's sometimes like any kind of like you know, stuffiness, because then that starts leaking down in your throat. Yeah. That makes the throat sore.
4: But when it feels like you swallowed razor blades, you got a cold.
3: Yeah, something's wrong.
2: I mean, we did make out.
3: I know. We shouldn't have done that. I told you we shouldn't have done that.
0: Yeah, Gina, what do you got? Cheers and jeers.
4: All right. So, you know, I've been sort of battling my sleep demons, and I thought, you know, I'm going to do something about it. I'm not just going to like wish it away or do something lame like meditate. I went for a swim. And I really, really tried. I wasn't just going to float there and pretend I was swimming, but I went for an actual swim. I swam 10 laps, which means 20, you know, 1, 2, 3 back and forth. Mm. And I was pretty tired and I slept pretty well.
5: Yeah. Oh, okay.
4: Yeah.
0: I've heard that.
4: You're not sweaty because you're in the water.
0: Yeah, I can't speak from, you know, literal experience with exercise, but I've read and I've heard and people have mentioned to me that exercise, if you do exercise, it will help you sleep.
4: Yeah.
0: One of the benefits is that
3: I should look into it.
4: And I walk a lot and I love walking the puppy and I love all that, but this was like, this is something you hear about. You're like, but that seems like effort and you got to go to a pool. But I did it. I loved it. I may do it again.
0: Like you went to a pool?
4: Well, I went in a pool.
0: In a pool?
4: Yes.
3: Yeah.
0: Like it's a lap pool?
4: Well,
0: so you say 20 laps.
4: Oh,
0: like there's some like you could push off from one side and without taking one stroke, you touch the other side.
4: I'm not Michael Phelps. Let's not get it twisted.
2: Yeah, was it Olympic?
3: But it was effort.
0: No, I'm saying 20 laps. I'm trying to get an idea of how much she swam.
4: Reel in your expectations. This is me we're talking about. But I did my best. It was a one, back, forth, two, back, forth. And I really was gassed and it really made a difference. And sometimes I'll like lift weights and stuff while I'm watching the TV. Doesn't do the same thing. This swimming thing, somebody's really got it figured out. So that was great. I may just do that again. Cheers. As you guys know, I'm not a big like pop culture person and I'm like not really interested. It's not really my thing. But I got to tell you, not to be dramatic, but I really think Ariana Grande is like dying before our eyes. It's freaking me out pretty good.
5: She's pretty skinny.
2: Yeah.
4: I mean,
3: it's worse than before. How?
4: I was getting these targeted like algorithm, like videos and like all these nutritionists and stuff. Mm. And one of them was talking about the kind of.

0: unbelievably severe muscle waste you have to have to be able to see someone's chest plate, which is just like featured prominently in her new music video. I know, Greg's loving this.
1: Asking for a friend. Are we supposed to care about any of this?
0: You know what I mean? I'm saying.
1: I've seen a lot of headlines about her, and she's going to be stepping away from the... Like, as the public, people who aren't her friends or family, she wouldn't know us from anybody. Like, are we supposed to care?
0: That's my point. I don't ever talk about this stuff because I don't care about it. And seeing somebody that skinny is like, kind of freaked me out.
2: Lucky,
0: have you
2: right?
0: seen
2: I know, so lucky.
0: So, I bet like, you she's not doing laps. You can see her humerus bone.
2: Yeah,
1: her pool. She just
2: eat whatever she
0: just
2: wants.
0: Just looking, you know, usually it's like someone gets so skinny. Like Greg, like there are times where you're like, oh, damn, I would give anything for that. And then they go a little farther and you're like, uh-uh,
2: then
0: uh-uh.
2: It becomes gross.
0: Like it's gross. That's kind of like, I think that's where we're at. So yeah, she's canceling her tour or she's pausing it and she's not doing this show in London. And I'm like, you know what? Good. Because I don't know how much longer a person could survive like that.
2: I'm looking at a picture from like a few days ago shopping and she looks the same.
3: No.
2: Let's find you another
0: picture.
3: You gotta watch the like videos or recent concerts.
0: To be able to see inside somebody's chest plate is pretty gruesome.
1: Lucky.
2: I know.
1: Very,
2: the luckiest.
0: It's very Halloween-y.
2: Please.
1: Oh, man.
0: So,
1: lucky.
0: Again,
2: her waist
0: this
2: is so small.
1: Oh, so tiny.
0: This is not something I would usually comment on, but it's freaky enough that I had to say something.
2: It's way less freaky than Kelly Osbourne lately.
0: She's
1: going to be stepping away from the public eye. I'm going to really miss hearing about her all the time.
2: How is she going to pay her bills if she's not working?
1: 877-44-WOODY. 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
4: What was the name of King Arthur's magician?
3: Sammy.
0: Myrtle?
3: Myrtle.
2: Oh.
0: Oh, my.
3: Oh, Myrtle.
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2: We could see a passing storm today, with highs in the low 80s and a southwest wind near 10. Overnight, there's a good chance of rain and thunderstorms, with under a quarter inch likely and lows falling to 62. Clouds will be considerable tomorrow, highs reaching the upper 70s, and fog is expected with visibility down to around half a mile. Tomorrow night looks partly cloudy, with lows in the mid 50s.
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3: We were talking about those guys. They say they were switched at birth.
4: Oh, yeah.
3: Yeah, remember that? Hold on, let me get the clip here. They're suing the hospital.
5: January 26, 1988. Only Kyle and I were born in that hospital that day. It's the only time we've ever been together.
6: My aunt Martha and I were on Ancestry.com. I had done further DNA testing on my raising mom that came out conclusively that she was biologically my brother's mom, but she didn't match with me on the platform. We kind of concluded and said, basically, look, Kyle, you were switched at birth.
3: So that's how they found out.
4: Yeah. Whoopsie.
3: But that's how that goes, you know?
7: Yeah.
3: And people go with 23andMe and Ancestry.com. You learn all kinds of stuff. Some stuff, what do they say? If you don't want the answers, don't ask. Yeah, people found out. What was like your story, Seabass?
8: Well,
3: I know you've told it before.
8: The story of my children, which I've told, of course, many times. But how that got found was through 23andMe.
3: Yeah, because Seabass was, selling a bunch of his seed.
7: Yes.
3: Yes. Throughout college,
8: I was making donations to create a better world.
9: Yeah.
8: And yeah, but that was right before 23andMe, Ancestry, etc., became a thing. So I kind of figured, and that was the idea, is that, okay, 18 years from now, they can maybe send you a letter or find your name, because that was the deal. They could, you're anonymous until 18 years later. Well, in the meantime, here comes 23andMe and Ancestry, and now you are not anonymous at all.
9: Now, did they reverse engineer it and narrow you down, or did you have an account with 23andMe?
8: Well, that's how my mom found out. That was part of the thing, is I was never intending to tell them, and you know what? I honestly didn't really have a plan for how that was going to go.
9: But no, what did she do? Did she do it?
8: Well, it popped out that she had a random grandkid somewhere, and then she called me. Okay. I'm driving back, from wherever, and she's like, "Oh, hey, just FYI, what are you up to?"

0: Kelly's got a great, because she knows maybe that could be, you know, something else or a false hit or something like that. But yeah, she's, because she's all into that kind of stuff. So that popped right up for her. And look, actually, I'm looking at my 23andMe right now, and that's the only one that popped up for whatever reason. You can keep it private if you want to. You can either keep it, share it with certain people, not have your family tree on there.
1: But somebody wanted to meet Papa.
0: Or they just didn't even, well, actually not even, because they don't even have their name in there. It's just initials. So they just wanted to do it, see it, because it's, if I was a sperm donor kid, I would want to know.
2: Yeah.
0: Because you got all kinds of, you know, they didn't test me at the time. They just had to take my word for it. Which luckily I was pretty.
3: Dude, imagine if you found out your dad is the Cartner.
4: Wow, kind of cool.
3: Hashtag goals.
0: That was the last.
3: It's like finding out Tom Hanks is your dad.
1: Oh my god!
0: Because
1: no, like Batman.
0: Yeah, exactly. That's what Kevin Smith said.
1: Yeah,
0: that was part of the last sit down I had with one of these kids. Was he was let's say, oh, you know, the elephant in the room, Cartnarks.
1: Oh my god.
0: So yeah, because now there's a set for folks who don't know, it goes into a deeper dive here. If you are a genetically engineered child, if you are the product of in vitro insemination or whatever, fertilization, there's a special website just for you. And they actually did reverse engineer me through that because I have a donor number that they have. And they can kind of figure two and put two and two together and cross-reference it with some 23andMe stuff, et cetera, et cetera.
3: Yeah, that's how they're catching all these criminals, because they're, even though, like, let's say a criminal didn't sign up for 23andMe or donate anything, they just go through their family tree.
1: Yeah, that's how the Golden State Killer was found.
3: Yeah, well, they just go backwards.
0: Let's be clear about that. And I know 23andMe and whoever just declared bankruptcy, but that's not exactly that way. There's an open source DNA reference database.
3: Oh, there's that one, yeah. Sorry.
0: And that's how they're catching these criminals. So yeah, now they don't subpoena 23andMe for all genetic information.
4: This is the same reason I have never, not once, I have never had a Facebook account.
1: Yeah. You don't want to know?
4: I don't want to know. Like, I'm not interested. Like, the 23andMe stuff, I don't know. I don't care. People I didn't know. I knew my grandparents. Cool. Beyond that, not interested.
1: Really?
4: Don't care about great grandparents or who came before them, where they come here from.
1: Really?
4: I've never had any interest in it.
0: Okay. Sorry, suckers.
1: Yeah.
4: Yeah. No, I mean, I know it's
1: sorry,
4: super.
1: Sorry, your kids.
4: No, it's super important to they didn't know me. I don't know them. They're as strangers as anybody else could be. I've never had that natural curiosity about that. So I never signed up for it. The same way like Facebook came about. Right. They're like, oh well. You can reconnect with all these people that you went to elementary school with. I'm like, no, thank you.
2: I'm trying to avoid them.
4: Uh-huh. I'm not interested in that either.
2: I did 23andMe, and Woody, you will not believe this. It didn't work.
1: What?
2: I got a letter back. I said the results came back, and I was like, oh, boy, I'm so excited to see this. And it said, yeah, we couldn't analyze it because the sample
3: you messed
2: all
3: it up.
2: You do is you open a plastic tube and you
0: tiny plastic tube.
4: Then why did you send them a stool sample?
3: You couldn't have eaten for like a certain amount of time. There was like a process.
2: I followed the directions.
0: They probably like,
2: and I spit in the thing.
0: We've got a Hispanic man's semen.
3: Yeah.
2: More than likely was the problem.
3: There's too much.
2: No, we asked for a saliva sample.
3: Yeah, there's too much DNA in here for some reason.
0: That's unusual. It's interesting. This just came up recently where I had no idea that a very small percentage of men actually leave behind offspring, Greg. It's historically, it's like 40%. Uh-huh. Like they go back and they looked at like the different X and Y chromosomal DNA and the varieties of that. I mean, it's like 80% of women have offspring, and it's higher. I know.
1: I'm not getting.
0: So, meaning that more like that only the top tier of men are banging more women.
2: So it's fewer men with.
1: Oh yeah.
0: Right. And it was dramatically low. Like historically, now it's higher. It's like 60%. But historically, it's like 40% of men have offspring. The rest of them either die. You know, cholera, famine, disease.
1: Yeah, kill themselves.
2: Gay.
4: Yes, yeah. Jeff G.
5: So I did one of those tests before, too, and I'm opposite of you. I kind of like learning about this stuff, and it's kind of cool.
4: Well, I mean, look, most people do. I understand. Most people have an interest in that. It's just not for me.
5: So I found a sixth cousin named Willie. Six cousins deep. He's from the Democratic Republic of Congo, and yes, he's black.
1: Oh, wow.
5: So there we go, man, which is kind of cool. Yeah, from the waist down. Another story that happened in my family. One of my relatives actually hooked up with a chick when he was 18, had no idea he got her pregnant. She kept it a secret, right? And he found out he had a son when he was 70 years old.
1: Oh my god.
5: Yeah. The unknown kid found one of my cousins, 23andMe, connected the dots, then eventually

0: on my relative. And imagine having to explain to your wife that you had a secret kid when you're 70.
1: God damn.
2: Oh, you didn't even know.
0: You know, you had to say, hey, this was before our marriage. Don't worry. Everything's fine. Mm-hmm. I didn't cheat on you and anything like
1: right.
0: that.
1: Right. But
0: know?
1: Did he feel like, wow, I could have had all this time with a son?
0: Yeah. And they've reconnected, which is cool. I've actually met him at some family functions and stuff. And it is kind of cool to bring a new relative in and all that stuff. But it's so weird that they lived the whole life.
1: That's crazy.
0: Having no idea what was going on. That's common. That's very, very common.
3: With the ancestry thing, they also, I don't know if they had

0: they know if they didn't do it?
1: Because you're a strand of DNA.
2: Right, percentages. Yeah. The percentages, and you see that when they give you the reports, are very consistent. So your mom and dad is going to be like either 49.9% or 50.1%. And then same thing for, it'll break out grandmothers, nephews, et cetera, et cetera. So those percentages, because like what Jeff was saying, that sixth cousin, that's 0.05%.
1: Exactly, yeah.
2: And super by the way, when you're at second cousin, you only have like 1% DNA shared, which is why it should be and is legal in most states.
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0: All right, welcome back, everybody.
2: Hey.
0: All right, so what did you discover through 23andMe or Ancestry.com? Yeah, there's all kind of stories coming in on the text. Give me one off the text here, Gina.
3: We found out, this from the 723, we found out my dead brother had a son no one knew about, and now he's in his 20s, and I have a new nephew.
0: Wow.
2: Oh, my God.
3: Crazy.
0: Yeah, I think my uncle found out that he had a daughter well into his, like, 50, like late 50s, early 60s. I forget how old he was when he found out about it.
4: Was it one of those cases where he didn't know the woman was pregnant?
0: Yeah, had no idea. And then later on found out about this daughter. And it turns out the daughter had kids, so he was a grandfather.
2: Oh, wow.
0: He went from having no kids and nothing to all of a sudden he's got a daughter.
4: Grandkids.
0: And dude, this loser, he launched so hardcore into the whole grandfather thing.
4: I bet.
0: Yeah.
3: It's all the loser.
0: That's my uncle Dennis. He's a douche.
3: Oh, okay. Screw that guy.
0: He's a douchebag.
5: It's weird to me that the women keep it secret. I'm like, nah. Where's my monthly payment or something?
0: All right, so what did you discover? Let's say hi to James. Yo, James, what's good?
6: Yo, what up, Woody Show?
0: All right, hey. What did you learn? What did you discover?
6: So me and my older sisters took a 23andMe and found out that the three of us all had different dads.
0: Oh, wow. That's got to be a
6: wild.
0: Yeah.
6: Weird. So, I'm glad we found out. We did it because my mom had cancer.

0: ancestors. We wanted to see what kind of genetic makeup. And good thing we found out, because she passed like 3 months later after she told us.
1: Wow. And then so what happened? How did you confront, the people involved? I mean, did you bring it up, or did you just kind of, you had the information and did nothing with it?
0: Yeah. So we were all on a FaceTime call with me and my sisters and my mom, and I pulled up the results kind of showing it. And I was like, wait, it says I'm half Mexican, not Salvadorian. And my mom like kind of panicked and dropped off the call, and we all talked amongst siblings. We all pulled it up. And 2 days later, she kind of sat us all down and was like, I was afraid to bring this up. I didn't know this would ever come up. 30 years ago, I didn't know you guys would have DNA testing in your hands.
1: Yeah.
0: And so I don't know my biological father, and I haven't told my other father. Same thing with my sisters. We just thought that now she's passed, there's no point in bringing it up.
1: Well, no, but I'm just thinking, like, you know, yeah, did you say anything with the guy who raised you, who you thought was your dad, and who he thought this, you were his son? That's crazy.
2: Yeah, that's sad for the dad.
1: Yeah.
0: I knew you would say that, Greg. I'm sorry. but, you know, it is, I think now I'm 33 and, you know, kind of have my own life away from him. And I just think at this point in time, you know, it's not something to bring up because I'm not using him for anything. I'm not getting any money from him.
1: No, I understand. You know? And what's the point of bumming him out, too?
3: Yeah. Right. Exactly. That's a big bummer.
0: Exactly.
1: Yeah. All right, James, man, I appreciate the call. Thank you.
0: Yeah, guys, have a good one. You're number one out here.
1: Yeah. Hey, man, thank you. Did you find out, like, dude, your mom is hoeing around?
4: Yeah.
3: That's tough work,
4: you know?
1: But here's the thing. It's like one thing, like, oh, your dad took off and you never knew anything about your dad, and just there was no male figure in your life. This poor other dude.
2: Who thought he was.
1: Yeah.
3: I think it's the right thing, though, that he's not telling him.
1: Yeah, me too.
3: I really think it's the right thing. It's a tough decision, but it's the right thing.
1: No, I agree with that.
2: I would think about that nonstop.
5: All separate dads? That's pretty crazy.
1: You're right. That's a mean mom's out there putting it down.
5: The price of the bar of soap, $24.
4: Get the F out of here.
6: $24?
4: What
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1: For one bar of soap?
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2: I found myself recently telling myself in my head, God, you're really happy. Like, I'm just really happy,
3: Liam. Oh, babe.
2: So I'm stoked that I'm happy. I'm stoked of how my life is going. So, yeah, overall, for sure, there's elements of my life that are complete shame. But
4: The Woody Show.
1: We heard some pretty interesting stories, and some more stories keep coming in on the text about, you know, 23andMe or Ancestry.com. Mm-hmm. Surprises that you got.
3: Yep.
1: You know, and what were a couple of the other ones?
3: Oh, my God. This one from the 562 says, my mom was contacted on Ancestry. Apparently, the person she thought was her grandpa is not her grandpa. Turns out her grandparents were swinging with another couple.
1: Oh, yes.
3: And grandma ended up getting pregnant with the other dude's baby.
1: Oh, my God.
3: They ended up leaving Oklahoma and moving to California. Her mom was the only one that looked different from everybody else. The grandparents.
2: Old-timey slutting.
3: Oh.
5: Throwback.
3: And dude. Yeah.
1: Yeah, because I think, you know, a lot of the stuff like grandmas and whatever, I'm sure, you know, it's always been acceptable for dudes to kind of be out there more.
3: Yeah.
1: But like for the grandmothers back in the day,
2: like,
1: you couldn't be how you see now, the proud slut, the woman who uses it as a form of empowerment. It's like, I'm

0: out here and I'll do it.
1: I'm like, getting mine.
2: Like, you couldn't do that back in the day. So you had to do, like, on the DL sledding.
3: Yeah. Oh, yeah.
4: On the low.
5: You know? Exactly what I just said about there are twice as many women who have kids as men who have kids. Because the women are that much more selective. Yeah.
1: Makes sense.
2: Mm. Yeah.
1: Another one said in the 206, I found out at 40 years old that my dad, who passed away 6 years ago, wasn't my real dad, thanks to Ancestry. And then about a year ago, some chick reached out to me on Ancestry saying she thinks she's my sister. Turned out she was, and I found my real dad at age 44, but they're super white trash, so I opted out.
4: Not classy enough.
2: But you're thinking, like, man, people's grandparents are out there swinging.
1: I know.
2: Gross.
1: Isn't that crazy?
3: Do you think in the old-timey days that they were, like, into 69 and stuff like that? Like, who?
2: Or just, like, that missionary?
3: Yeah, like, yeah. Who's the first person to think, you know,
1: if you turn around,
3: if we go at the same time?
4: I think the Romans started that.
3: Yeah. Like, they turn on the, you know, that giant radio in the living room.
2: Yeah, they crank the record player. Yeah.
1: Let's 23 like, Skidoo over
3: I
1: to
3: have
1: bedroom.
3: An idea, Gertrude.
2: That big lampshade-looking, like,
1: yes,
2: speaker.
3: Why don't you turn around and face the bottom of the bed?
1: Shut up the gramophone.
4: Or was it the Greeks that did it?
5: Well, it's, I think pubes are a problem in that case.
3: Yeah. Pull down your bloomers.
1: Say Seymour. Like,
3: somebody out there in the world thought of it first.
2: Yeah. Like somebody did it, you know?
3: Yeah. And apparently, based on these stories, a lot of whores.
1: Oh, so much whoring.
2: Dude. I mean, there was a lot less to do. They didn't have the internet, you know?
3: There was nothing to do, right?
1: Go down to the soda shop and come home and get it.
3: Meta says we have movies now.
4: I know. We don't need
2: story
4: to be doing that.
2: Story news is that a Fresno, California police arrested a grandmother and several teenagers connected to a string of violent crimes.
1: Oh, no.
4: I mean, speaking of white trash.
2: The first incident happened at a middle school. Her name is Alita Morales. She drove her three grandkids, ages 14, 15, and 17, to go kick this other kid's ass.
1: Oh, hot.
2: Police say two of the teens attacked the 13-year-old while another one recorded it. And when the victim's grandparents stepped in to stop it, that's when Grandma Morales and the 17-year-old pepper sprayed them.
1: Jeez.
2: See, my grandma would have never jumped in on something like
1: no,
2: that.
1: No, my grandma wasn't down.
2: Yeah, you think about it, like, dude.
3: Yeah, the worst thing my grandma did was let us eat sugar cereal. We're like, you're a badass.
4: Yeah, but.
2: But you wonder about, like, dude, think about, man, what kind of stuff, I mean, if you really knew everything. Like, what did your grandparents get into? You know, whether it was 69ing, like Greg said, you know, or like they're criming, or because you have this idea of, you know, or this image of like your sweet old grandma.
3: But I don't think that's like being like a romantic notion of what it was like. I think they didn't do anything.
1: Well, it's
3: you
1: funny
3: know, they weren't into
2: what do you mean? They're like, still demons.
3: They procreated, sure.
2: Yeah,
3: but I don't think they were adventurous or shoplifting.
2: Why?
3: Or
2: there wasn't crime then?
5: Not like there's today. I mean, the numbers they'll tell you that.
3: Yeah, I think they were just focused on work and
5: it's, you know, it's very much the Overton window, which is the window of acceptable procedures. You know, we talk about like gay marriage was just not even thought of.
3: Yeah.
5: Barack Obama said he didn't like gay marriage until recently, and these acceptable procedures. Criming as for fun.
1: Yeah, smoking 18 packs of cigarettes a day.
5: That was drinking. It goes both ways. Exactly.
1: Yeah.
5: Exactly.
1: Well, the funny thing about my family is.
2: But do you think they were 69ing?
1: Of course.
3: Yeah, that's not the big
2: thing. No.
5: But see, not to the degree we are today.
2: Whose window, whatever they say.
4: Yeah, you see that though.
2: Whoever's window was. Do you see that through the window? Were they 69ing Seabass?
5: By the way, that in the Kama Sutra. It was called it's called the Congress of the Crow.
2: But do you think like in the 30s they were 69ing?
5: Perhaps, but at much lower rates just because it wasn't part of conversation in pop culture like it is today.
3: Well, like word had to spread some other way. Like via telegram. Like I just thought of something.
1: You'll never guess what I did. Stop.
4: Yeah, but you think everybody's all like...
2: You know how you put shoes in a box? Stop.
3: It's like that.
4: They're all pure and everything, but my grandmother met my grandfather because he was super wasted in the Air Force, and like Marty McFly, her family just found him out on the street and took him in and let him sleep on the couch.
1: So Back to the Future.
5: Yeah. Also, again, getting super wasted was much more acceptable back. It was
1: not a big deal.
5: Yeah.
2: Okay, but
4: and you just take
2: so
4: randos into your house.
2: All right, much more. You were super wasted.
3: Yeah.
2: Right. There was a lot more being super wasted.
1: Absolutely.
2: Like that.
4: Oh, yeah.
2: Just like you said, acceptable.
5: Right. Which
2: so with super wasted comes...
5: Secret siblings.
2: 69ing.
3: And parenthood at 18.
2: Heel to toe.
1: Yep. That's how you fall on the bed when you're wasted. When she's already on it.
2: Yeah, right.
1: My mother's dad...

0: was it grew up with all the mafia guys, all of them in Chicago, and they stayed best friends. But my grandfather was a doctor, super respected, and they'd be like, come on, you want a full fridge? We can have it in your house before you even get home. Like, all this stuff. He's like, nah. He didn't still, like, run with them, but they were all best friends, so he could have done any of that. My mom would come home with all this jewelry, and he'd be like, nope, throw it away. Like, throw it away. So they were around. It just depends if they partook in it or not.
1: Hmm. All right.
0: That's pretty cool, though. Like, he could have been all mobbed up.
1: Yeah, like, man, you really know, you know, like, again, like, all you know, I mean, is all you know is of what they've told you.
2: But I would, you know, this is the era where you said the word hell, you would get in trouble. So I think just societal norms are completely different.
1: Yeah, but they kept everything under the rug. That's the point. Yeah. Like, what was really going on?
2: Well, what would they be shoplifting, for example? Nothing.
0: Well, like, heroin was around.
1: Sarsaparilla, yeah. Dude.
2: Yeah.
3: Think about Peaky Blinders, right?
0: Yeah, exactly.
3: I mean, that all took place back in the day, and they were doing big things.
0: Yeah.
1: Right.
2: So it was like gangsters or mafia.
0: Mm-hmm. Yeah.
2: And then normal people.
1: Like, so yeah. You think, like, you know, let's assume for the sake of argument, like, okay, like, everybody was just for procreation for the most part, right?
2: I mean,
1: so how do you explain, is like goes. All late in life whoring, like how you hear about these nursing homes and senior communities where all these STDs break out because now they're just like, now that it is acceptable, they're like, oh man, all this repressed slutting.
0: Yeah.
1: it's just coming out and they're getting wild.
2: That might be the case.
1: Yeah.
4: Greg refuses to think that his grandparents did anything.
2: I don't think they did. They were.
1: Well, the same with his parents.
2: World wars and crap like that.
1: He's convinced that his parents only had sex twice. Damn. Once for his brother's conception, once for his.
2: I mean, it's pretty much accurate.
0: And it was like through a sheet.
2: Totally.
5: Yeah, I mean, birth control, for people forgetting, that plays a giant part in all of this.
2: Yeah.
6: Right.
1: Yeah.
3: But you think about, like, Tombstone, right? They go to the bars. All kinds of whoring going on upstairs, like in prostitution and
2: that's
3: stuff like
2: true.
3: That. It was very normal.
1: It's the second time you're using, like, movies and TV shows as a reference. As historical reference.
5: Well, there's not going to be books in this room. Let's
2: get it. The barkeep lived upstairs, and she would welcome all the guys in.
3: Yeah.
4: Oh, no.
2: They would undo the flaps on their long johns.
1: 877-44-WOODY. Send us a text over to 22987. We'll be right back.
7: 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In this building. You know what I'm saying? You know what I'm saying? You know what I'm saying? Gang, gang. 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Gang, gang.
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1: We could see a passing storm today, with highs in the low 80s and a southwest wind near 10. Overnight, there's a good chance of rain and thunderstorms, with under a quarter inch likely and lows falling to 62. Clouds will be considerable tomorrow, highs reaching the upper 70s, and fog is expected with visibility down to around half a mile. Tomorrow night looks partly cloudy, with lows in the mid 50s.
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0: Fog is expected with visibility down to around half a mile. Tomorrow night looks partly cloudy, with lows in the mid-50s.
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2: I like that very much.
0: All right, cheers and jeers. Seabass.
3: Well, cheers to bird watchers.
4: Really? Oh,
5: okay.
6: Yeah,
0: that's something I never expected you to say.
3: Me either. I had no idea it was so popular, but I was driving around Sunday morning, 6:30. I'm driving by this like nature preserve, some marshland or whatever, blah, blah, blah, blah, blah. Like, why are there all these cars on the side of the road? Mm. And then I see at least minimum 60 different, again, mostly old people.
7: Yeah.
3: With tripods and telephoto lenses, you know, thousands and thousands of dollars of camera level stuff.
6: Something's going on. I don't think you were in the room, but Randy, who used to work on the show, is into this thing now. And I was
0: in the bird watching.
6: Yeah. And there's like some kind of app, and he logs it, and he's like an admin on the app, and then.

0: Like,
1: how is it some
0: and they like chat about it? Like, I don't understand. Is it like taking off?
2: I could see where
0: are they gamifying it?
2: Bird watching seems to like it would be one of those things like hipsters all of a sudden would be way into, right?
0: Yeah, no, no.
2: It doesn't make any sense for Randy.
0: No, this is why I don't think the hipster thing. I think it's like there's some kind of like gamification of this, like.
3: Like how many can you find?
0: Yeah, like a Pokemon thing.
2: Pokemon Go.
0: Yeah, something like that. There has to be.
4: Well, because it's weird. And to Woody's point, these were what you'd expect. Middle-aged to elderly people.
3: Yeah.
4: Just standing at sunrise on a Sunday morning looking for a crane or something in a bunch of bushes.
0: Yeah.
4: I mean, it's spectacularly boring.
3: Yeah, yeah.
4: But I can't, I mean, but cheers to them to find things. You know, Woody, this goes to your question of once AI takes over and like, produces everything for us cheaply and efficiently, basically at no cost. What are people going to do with their time?
0: There you go.
1: Get up early on a Sunday.
2: Yeah.
3: And use a metal detector.
4: Point a $10,000 camera.
2: Seabass, I've been meaning to ask you because this keeps popping up. I think because, you know, we follow Charlemagne, you know, he's a friend of the show. And so, you know, I see all of his stuff. And he posts a lot about Elon making the statement or the claim that money won't matter.
4: Yeah, that was pretty bold of him to do it and to do it in such a, I think he said in like 10 years when he won't matter.
2: So you'll have nothing but time because like it's going to be like the goods and services, you know, that you need money for are going to be so cheap because of how the robots and all the

0: You get 5 pounds of food 7 days a week for $35. And that's with the insane inflation we've had over the past 5-6 years.
1: And what's the other stat, Greg, that we love about how much of the year, like half the year?
2: Oh, just to pay your taxes?
1: Yeah, just to pay.
2: Tax Freedom Day is usually in mid-May, so you're working five
1: every
2: months.
1: Every day that you woke up and you went to work from January 1st until May, whatever it was, every dime of that went just to what you pay in taxes.
3: Yeah. No way.
0: And it's interesting, too, because that's actually a secondary side of this coin. But that applies to a lot of things, clothing, food. Now we of course do ridiculous things. It's like the fish, the goldfish you put in the small or in the big, in the bigger thing. We do ridiculous. You know, Greg buys. Someone bought for Greg Gucci ice cube makers that were literally $400 something.
3: Yeah.
0: So we're like, we find ways to blow money and waste money. But when it comes down to what Elon's saying, the necessities, that's always been the past 150, you know, years, industrial revolution.
4: But I agree with everything that he's saying. And it's absolutely true that it's going to make everything easier to produce and all this kind of stuff, but there's going to be people that are going to get in the way. Like with the actual, like, real Tesla, like, he wanted, his dream is to give everybody free energy, but like the people that are like in the energy business figure out a way to stop him.
0: That goes to what Woody and Greg just brought up, is there will be, because when governments will see this and say, oh, free stuff, give, take. Now, and that's why Elon moved, you know, not to get political, but that is specifically why he moved his, when they first started SpaceX in a desert in California, they had a billion red tape things they couldn't deal with. Said, so, nope, sorry, going to Texas, easier. That's the other side of the coin, is that AI he believes will circumvent that, is all these people, government especially, will step in the way. Rent seekers is the popular term, people who just want to manage something and then take a piece when they didn't provide anything to
5: it.
0: He's saying that AI will make it so they can't lie to you. They can't say, I need to do this. I need to do this. It'll say, no, you don't. Yeah, no, you don't. Look at this is the most.
1: Right. Did you have a jeer? I know it was like cheers.
0: Speaking of cheers.
1: It was cheers to bird watching.
0: Speaking of jeers.
5: It always comes back to cheers to Elon.
0: And jeers. Well, you know, some people are amazing. Jeers to Temu, which I don't really use.
5: Yeah.
0: But I was on there. I was thinking, man, I'm going to be at the gathering of the Juggalos. And that's still very much a hand on. AI, I can't replace that.
5: I can't replace boofing.
0: So, like, I mean, it's going to be, they changed the venue this year. It's going to be so hot. And last year I almost passed out because it was just so bad. I need a big sunshady hat. So I went on Temu and I got like, oh, that's a big kind of hat thing. Uh-huh. And I got shipped what I think is a Chinese space blanket.
5: Oh my god. That's a hat?
2: That's considered a hat?
0: It's got, yeah, that's why I say Chinese has got the dome on top.
4: Oh, nice.
1: It looks like Genghis Khan.
5: That's crazy. That is very Genghis Khan.
0: A cape on the back.
4: Oh, that's dope.
0: Made out of like reflective materials.
4: Yeah, yeah.
1: That's dope.
5: It's perfect for the occasion.
4: It looks like a car sunshade.
5: Yeah, that's right.
0: But like,
4: they made it into a hat.
0: Yeah, but like, so it's got a little mesh thing on the underneath it that zips onto your back of your head.
4: You got to save that for Coachella, too.
0: I mean, yeah, I guess it's designed for, like, literally bending over and picking, you know, crops.
2: For sure.
0: Mm-hmm. Yeah. Could have used these 150 years ago. No, I'm sorry.
5: Jeez.
1: It's probably made of some kind of material that the sun will be hot enough to ignite it. It's super flammable. He'll die under that.
2: All the trees near him will burst into flames.
0: Yeah. Give
1: everybody around him cancer.
0: It seems like it would just fly away in the slightest of breeze.
5: Are you going to bring it?
2: Yeah, it's pretty badass. I think you're right.
0: I bought like a cooling vest, which is so basically you just soak it in water and put it on.
4: How hot
0: does it get? Dude, we're going to be in like below the Lake of the Ozarks, and ticks are also apparently a huge problem. So there's a lot of Lyme disease.
4: I can't.
2: Hard to see. How can function? Yeah.
0: Yeah. Well, I guess
1: super cool, dude.
0: Yeah. So thanks, Timo. You sent me some plastic crap that's going to go in the landfill.
1: All right. 877-44 Woody.
2: You can wear that bird watching.
1: Yeah. Send us a text over to 22987. 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
0: All right, welcome back. Let's see. Cheers and jeers, Jeff G.
3: Cheers to my son who got himself an athletic scholarship for college and basketball.
4: Nice.
5: Cheers to your bank account.
3: Yeah, exactly where I was going to go next. Yeah, it's not a full ride, but it's good enough, and it will help us tremendously.
0: Nice.
3: Yeah. Which awesome. Is awesome. Badass. Yeah, so he's going to go play with his brother as well, which is nice.
4: Oh,
3: so
4: cool.
3: They will be together.
0: Yeah. So they're that's both awesome. Going to be overseas.
3: Yes.
4: Awesome.
6: You're like LeVar Ball.
4: Yeah.
3: Yeah, I am. Except without the horrible shoes.
0: How's it going to be? How do you think it's going to be for you and your wife with both kids out of the house?
3: I'm sure I'll figure out ways to piss her off even more than I do now. You know, get on her nerves, I'm sure.
0: And but like, people like get weirded out about the idea. They're like, oh, the empty nest thing.
7: For yeah.
0: My
7: yeah.
0: wife and I, God, man, like that's the best foreplay. I go, hey.
7: Thinking about them leaving.
0: Yeah, I go, hey, babe, guess what? At some point, these kids are going to move out of the house. And she's like, oh, yeah.
3: We're going to have kitchen sex. I think for her, it's going to be hard because she's always been involved in everything they do with high school. Yeah. And all, she's always team mom and all that stuff. So for her, I think it's going to be there's going to be a big gap in her busyness. And it'll be interesting to see how she fills it.
0: Yeah,
3: I mean, because
0: they can't do the pop in, you know, with their laundry or like, I mean, they're overseas, man.
7: Yeah, yeah. Your kids can't.
0: That's not even a flight. That's a long flight.
7: Yeah.
6: Might I suggest bird watching?
8: Oh yeah.
3: Yes.
8: Well, how much time left is he going to be living with you?
3: He's going to start a senior year in about 2 weeks.
8: Oh, okay.
3: So we got plenty of time.
0: Yeah.
3: But trust me, in about December, Greg, she'll start counting it down and crying.
8: Yeah.
0: Jeers.
3: Jeers. Speaking of my wife, is her honey-do list. It's got to stop. Every free moment I have, there's something on the list that I got to repair in some way or fix or something that needs to be addressed. Like Sunday morning early, I'm chopping down 10-foot high birds of paradise plants because she wants to get rid of them. And she wants to redo the landscaping in the backyard.
0: And they had to be done in that moment.
3: Her words were, it's not very hot right now. So if I was you, I would get started.
7: I like her.
4: I'll get it done.
7: I like that manipulation. If I was
0: you. Yeah, she's looking out for you.
3: Yeah exactly. Yeah.
8: Does she ever use the word we? I think we need to have these removed.
4: Yes.
8: Meaning, go do it.
3: In other words, get your ass outside.
8: I think we should do that.
4: Yeah. Social media brings this up a lot. And I mean, you're talking about the exact thing. It's like when a woman asks you to do something, it's in that moment. And guys always want to be like, okay, I made a mental note. I will handle it.
3: True.
4: But on my timeline. But when a woman asks you, it's like, it needs to be done now.
7: Does that happen to you, Menace?
4: Yeah.
0: What she asks you to do, though? Because it seems like she does the majority of the stuff. All the important stuff, at least.
4: Yeah, I mean, but that's like by her own design.
0: But what does she ask you to do?
4: I mean, like clean up the dog crap or, you know, let the dog out to go to the bathroom or
7: take
4: out
7: the garbage.
4: Yeah. You know, take out the garbage now kind of thing. Yeah. But yeah, I guess that pretty much it. I don't know.
8: A few things.
4: Yeah. A few things. A couple things here and there.
8: Not too
4: I'm
8: harsh.
4: Willing to
0: those are kid level chores.
4: Look, I'm willing to do all this
7: empty
4: stuff.
7: Empty the dishwasher.
3: You get an allowance too.
7: Put your toys away.
4: I do actually.
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0: It's another hour. 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
2: Yeah.
0: Woody, Craig, Menace, Gina Grant.
3: Yeah.
0: Phones at 877-44-WOODY. Text us over to 22987. Menace, cheers and jeers.
2: Well, cheers is I decided to hit a vape pen like 100 times, and then I went to go see Spider-Man, but I went about an hour early, so I enjoyed some food. And I got myself a rice bowl.
0: What was in that vape pen, Menace?
4: Oh, nicotine?
0: Yeah, jeez. I don't see Greg doing that.
5: No, no.
0: He's vaping all morning.
5: 100 times?
2: No. Yeah, no, no, no. There was marijuana in this vape pen. So then I decided, oh, I'm kind of hungry. So I get a rice bowl, and then I get some chicken on top, barbecue chicken, and some chow mein. And, dude, it was so good. And then I decide, still got time. So I want some ice cream, but I found like a frozen yogurt spot, and then it's like one of those self-serve. So, you know,
0: just
2: going hammer on that and just put it like all the cookies.

0: crumbs up on it.
1: What were you doing this? You were there an hour early. Did you just have time to kill?
0: Yeah, I had time to kill. I just got there pretty quick. I thought it would take a lot longer.
1: See, Greg, it is tough.
2: It's stressful. You got to get there early.
0: Yeah, so.
2: Or you're going to park.
0: I get that, but then I get inside the movie theater and I said, okay, well, I'll get a small popcorn, right?
3: Oh, my
0: and
3: God.
0: And a small soda. And, dude, with these movie theaters, they have the VIP line and then they have the regular line. I was looking at the VIP line and it was packed. Mm. And then the regular ass line that I went into, there was nobody in line.
3: Greg's that's what I've been saying about the airport.
0: So everybody's paying for all these premium services. Right. And I just walked right up and got my stuff and everybody else was waiting in line.
4: So. Dude, he vaped right through that GLP-1.
0: Yeah, dude. I did.
1: Tell me more about this. I've never been to a movie theater. I haven't noticed that they have a VIP.
3: It's like a members thing.
1: What do you get for that?
4: AMC. It's like the AMC, whatever their club is.
0: Yeah, so you can pre-order on it or you're supposed to have priority in the line.
4: Yeah, when you sign up for their A-list, whatever it's called, mm-hmm. that gets you X number of movies per whatever.
0: Right.
4: And the theater... At the concession stand, there's a line for those members, and then there's a line for people who don't have that membership. The line without the membership is the one that had nobody in it.
0: Yeah,
4: all these other people who are there, they're all the people that signed up for. I'm sure.
0: Cheers on that, man.
1: I was picturing the line just to get in the theater, TSA. Yeah. Has that ever been a problem for anybody?
4: I mean, the reason it was that way, I'm sure it's not like that most of the time, is because it's the biggest movie of the year.
0: Yeah,
4: it's all these movie freaks. It's why they have the membership, so they're there. All at the same time.
0: Yeah.
4: On any given day, it's probably not that way.
1: Madhouse.
0: Yeah, it was crazy.
1: At concessions.
0: It was. It was packed. But I watched the movie in 3D, which was awesome, by the way, after hitting the vape pen, because he felt it was inside the movie. So that was cool.
4: What do you give the movie?
0: I'll give the movie probably an 8 out of 10. I know people are giving it 11, but I'll give it an 8. It's very... lovey-dovey, and then, yeah. But anyways, my jeers is, younger people like to say, oh, you're a boomer and everybody's a boomer, but, I feel like if young people actually had to deal with actual for-reals boomers in the age range what a boomer is, that they wouldn't
4: for reals boomer.
3: Yeah, 70s and 80s, 85 years old.
4: Not someone who's 30 who's labeled a boomer.
0: I don't think they would have the mental capacity of handling, an actual boomer, because actual boomers... They don't listen. They get butthurt very easily. And just dealing with them is just a pain in the ass, man. And I got quite a few that I have to deal with. And they don't want to listen about finances. They don't want to listen about their health. They won't take advice
4: on parents
0: and anything. Yeah. I just recently had one that called me right after they just got a warning that they had to do evacuation with fires. Right.
4: Yeah.
0: So I said, go find your nearest hotel and go get a hotel room because you don't know when you're gonna be able to go back to your to your house. And they're we'll just wait it out. I'm no, it's gonna get full soon, so immediately go there. Doesn't listen to me, has to be in a church parking lot all night. Then I'm talking to them and they go, oh, we gotta get off the phone. Don't have any more battery on my phone. And
4: you can't charge it in your car.
0: Haven't heard from them for probably 14 hours since. So
3: the car is that's the in battery. The way.
0: Yeah, I don't know, dude.
3: Yeah, and just for everyone who needs a refresher, actual boomers are 62 to 80 years old.
0: Yeah.
3: That's what a boomer is.
5: And they're stubborn AF.
0: Yeah.
5: You
0: so
5: can't tell
0: stubborn.
5: Them what to do.
0: Don't call me.
5: Yeah, yeah.
0: If you're not going to listen to anything I have to say. So, yeah, Jeers is dealing with, for reals boomers.
4: So. Morgan, cheers and jeers.
6: Okay, cheers. Menace will get what I'm saying here.
0: All right.
6: Cheers to the mall. Oh, my God.
0: Hell
6: I went
0: yeah,
6: to the
0: girl.
6: Mall yesterday.
0: Girl.
6: It was lit
0: it's
6: in there.
0: It's popping. I'm telling you.
4: Have you not been to a mall in a while?
6: I've been to, I guess it was a different mall than I usually go to. It wasn't by my house.
0: Because there's some that are just dead AF, but some I just also just recently went. Packed.
6: I mean, poppin'. I know it's back to school shopping time, right? But that place was popping, man. Oh my God, it was great. And then the sale racks. I have a weird rule when I go shopping because I don't go a lot. I go straight to the sale.
3: Oh, always.
6: Because usually I can find cute stuff there and I don't even do full price stuff. I spent so much damn money. Oh my God. But it was all sales stuff. So to think of how much I would have actually spent.
4: Now, is this for your trip?
5: The savings.
6: Yeah.
4: Is that why you went? Okay.
6: Yeah. So, and also,

0: I'm going to start dressing better, so don't act weird, okay?
1: Okay.
2: what do you mean, like to work?
0: Yeah, like not today, so don't look at me now. Yeah. But to work?
2: It's a very stylish sweatshirt you have there. It's a very nice Woody Show sweatshirt.
3: Yeah, mm-hmm. It can be yours for a low, low price.
0: It can. But no, like starting tomorrow, maybe I'm going to like just start looking nicer. So
1: less
0: don't
1: dumpy?
0: Treat me in
2: a yes.
0: Because I need to like level up my life.
2: But what mm-hmm. brought that on?
3: Well, she's just got a bunch of new clothes.
0: Yeah.
2: Oh, no, I know.
1: Caring, like, we know that.
0: Caring more about how I appear.
4: So are we talking about like nicer sweat outfits? Are we talking jeans? Okay. So still sweat outfits.
0: Yeah. Y'all not going to see me in jeans and heels in here.
4: Okay.
0: But like, you know, maybe like a cute top with some sweats or something. I'm just going to look less
2: this
0: dumpy.
2: Is all brought on by going shopping?
0: Kind of. Yeah.
2: Oh, okay.
0: Because now I have like some cute clothes, right? So just don't treat me different, okay?
5: All right.
0: I don't want it to be awkward when I come
3: She's
0: in here.
3: She's just like us, you guys.
4: Don't get too distracted by her.
0: My eyes are up here, right? Yeah.
1: Dress for the life. I mean, the wife you want
0: to
1: be.
0: Absolutely. Yeah. Seabass is right. I'm trying to level up. But cheers to them all, because it's been a while and now I get what Menace has been saying.
5: Yeah.
0: Jeers, there is this fly that's in my house. Oh my God. One of my pet peeves is like, I keep the screen door closed 24/7. I hate when bugs get in my house. I got this fly in over the weekend and I cannot get it out. It's still alive. I saw it this morning. Like if I had cameras, you'd see me swatting all day, going crazy, trying to get this thing. And I can't get it.
3: There's a full Breaking Bad episode dedicated to this.
0: It's driving me effing insane.
1: Swatting with what?
0: Everything. With vinyl, like vinyl albums. Cause I'm just need something.
3: Oh, you need one of those electrified fly swatters.
0: I tried a regular fly swatter. It wasn't big enough. This thing is fast.
1: You're describing exactly the solution we have.
3: Yeah,
5: the electric racket.
0: Well, I need it.
5: Yeah, you can get it at like Home Depot, Lowe's. It's like $10.
1: I left a free one here in the kitchen.
5: Yeah, and they zap them, and it's cool because it makes a sound.
3: The sound is great.
2: Yeah,
0: that would borrow. Oh my God, I would orgasm if I could kill it right now. Like, but it has been driving, and then when you lay down to go to bed, and all you hear is like,
5: yeah.
0: Like, and I know it's spitting on all of my stuff when it lands on it.
5: When you murk them, dude, it's awesome because it like lights up and it makes a popping sound.
1: Smells cool.
0: I want to try it. Okay.
5: Yeah.
0: But yeah, cheers to that damn fly I can't get.
2: So is it true that you've discovered ZQL?
0: Oh my God. Yeah.
2: Okay.
0: So this is a big weekend for me. Yeah.
2: So she discovered ZQL.
5: Yeah.
2: And she made the comment to somebody. I'm not going to disclose who. She said, I already know I'm going to get addicted.
0: Well, yeah.
5: Oh, does ZQL?
3: Is ZQL like NyQuil? Mm-hmm.
0: Yeah, but it's without the medicine part.
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12: Through midday, watch for a stray thunderstorm, highs in the low 80s, southwest winds at 10 miles per hour. Rain and thunderstorms move in tonight, with close to a quarter inch likely, lows settling into the low 60s. Behind that wet weather, tomorrow turns mostly cloudy, high in the upper 70s, with areas of fog cutting visibility to about half a mile. Tomorrow night brings a few clouds and lows in the mid 50s.
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2: And we go right to Gina Grad, who's standing by with the trending news headlines.
3: This dude named Simon O'Connor, he's in the news, or should I say he was in the news. He was the guitarist for the band Modest Mouse. I don't know if you've heard about him, but he's been kicked off the tour for sending inappropriate messages to an underage fan.
4: Oh, good.
3: Yeah, so according to reports, he even sent the girl a photo of Barry Wood. And if you don't know the name, you definitely know the picture.
1: Oh, that's the big black guy with the giant dog.
3: Oh, like sitting on the side of the bed. Yeah, exactly.
1: Yeah.
3: He also referenced her bikini pics in her profile. And by the way, the girl's Instagram bio literally says she's 17. And when the DMs were made public, he apologized. But that didn't matter to the rest of Modest Mouse. He's off the tour. And finally, the Women's Pro Baseball League just had their inaugural game over the weekend. And the only thing anyone is talking about was the national anthem.
1: Dude. What a performance. And this woman's a professional.
3: This is Martha Reeves from Martha Reeves and the Vandellas. And here she is singing the anthem with some help from other

0: It sounds like an SNL skit.
1: Yes.
2: At the twilight's last gleaming.
0: Jesus H.
1: Wow. Yeah, she's 85, so maybe, you know, sit this one out.
3: She sounds like Julia Child trying to sing.
4: Yes. The background singers were struggling to get on time with her.
1: Yes. Right.
4: They were right on time, and she was all off.
5: Oh,
4: this is a professional.
0: Yeah.
6: You
0: don't see Hammer and Hank with a Motown deal.
1: Nope. He doesn't need background singers.
0: Yeah. He just goes out there and handles business all by himself.
1: That's right.
5: At the twilight's last gleaming.
0: Hey, buddy.
1: Hey, buddy. Peace in
0: your hood.
4: Yeah. And guess what? He keeps on getting asked to come back to.
0: I know.
1: Hell right. Yeah.
7: This Vandella lady won't.
0: Nope. That was so terrible.
1: That was like, really embarrassing.
0: Like,
2: Rappers we watch were so gallantly streaming, and the rocket's red glare.
0: The rocket's red glare, suffering fuck attack.
4: I mean,
7: painful.
4: She put passion behind it.
1: Yeah, you know?
4: she was trying.
1: Clearly wanted to make this
0: God.
1: Work.
0: Damn, that was terrible.
1: Sad stuff. Well, that's what's going on, Woody.
0: All right, more Woody shows now.
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2: Man, here's a dumb lawsuit. This guy in West Virginia, he is now the first to file a lawsuit against Taco Bell for the diarrhea lettuce.
3: Oh, you knew it was coming.
2: His lawyers say he wouldn't have eaten the products or would not have paid the price he had paid had he known the lettuce was contaminated. Well, guess what, dumbass? Like, they wouldn't have served it had they had known.
4: If you didn't
2: know. You don't know about that stuff. It's not like they run it through the lab.
5: Also, it hasn't even been tied to Taco Bell yet. It's just they
2: It's whatever those farms.
5: It. Yeah.
2: Like Taylor Farms, whatever it was.
5: Yeah, they self-pulled the lettuce.
2: Yeah.
5: So good luck with that.
2: Yeah. The class action suit was filed, and lawyers hope to represent affected customers all across the country. Man, these lawyers. Yeah. They are looking for damages of at least $200.
3: Oh, I bet you are.
2: Wow. For anyone who did buy the bad lettuce, and considering there have been at least 6,000 confirmed

0: cases. It's going to be a big lawsuit. Well, so they hope. This thing's going to get thrown right out. Mm-hmm. It's not like they knowingly. Or,
1: right.
0: That's the thing. You would have to prove that
1: like
0: they.
1: Negligence.
0: Negligence of some kind.
1: Yeah. Yeah. Doesn't work that way.
2: Do you, though? Because, like, we always people talk about. Suck. But big corporations, like, here, just take a little money and get, you know, get the F out of here.
0: Well, that's why a lot of people, they'll file something. They'll go, okay, well, we're just hoping for a quick payout.
2: A teeny little settlement, yeah.
0: Yeah, yeah, yeah.
1: And in a class action, you get, what, 14 cents?
0: Because if you push it beyond that, if they tell you, like, oh, no, and you push it beyond that.
2: Oh, they'll bury you.
0: Well, no, not only will they bury you, but now just the expense that you go through,
2: yeah, that's what I mean.
0: And you may end up with nothing but a bill for all the lawyer's fees and everything else. The only people that ever make any money in these things are the lawyers.
2: Yep.
0: Mm-hmm. Yeah, and lawyers are scumbags.
2: Yep.
0: You know, most of them.
3: Right.
0: There are some decent ones, but I mean, the ones who like just try to cobble everybody together and they put the ads on TV about like, do you or anybody that you know, blah, blah, blah, blah, blah. It's like, all right, man. A lot of
2: fishing.
0: 90% of the time, I would say these are like glorified ambulance chasers.
1: Yeah.
0: They're just trying to hope to get some kind of settlement. They're the Sauls.
2: Exactly. It's Saul Goodman.
0: With the American
2: flag waving in the background.
0: Yeah. Exactly. I was my best friend growing up, man. My buddy Joe. He became a lawyer, and he tells me that, like, you know, everybody just assumes that, oh, you went to law school, you become a lawyer, you have all this money. I mean, he's
1: like
0: not
1: searching for work, right?
0: Yeah, he's not loaded because there's so many lawyers because everybody was sold that.
2: Yeah.
0: Everybody was sold that whole bill of goods of go to college, graduate with a college degree, and you're going to be making all this money.
3: Mm-hmm. Yeah.
0: You're going to be guaranteed a job and have all this money. That's what they were selling.
2: Yeah, doctor or a lawyer. Mm-hmm.
0: But now everybody just got a bunch of debt and they can't find a job, and the jobs they can find are way less than what they were, you know, thinking they were going to get because they went to college.
2: Mm-hmm. Yeah.
0: Same thing with lawyers. Doctors are a little bit different, but lawyers, there's a billion lawyers because all these
3: always
0: kids,
3: looking for work.
0: All these kids went to law school, and you come out, and there's only so many billable hours out there.
2: Yeah.
0: So that's why you get these lawyers who take everything. They'll take everything and anything and throw it up against the wall, see what sticks, because guess what? If it sticks, you get some kind of payout or you win the case. They're the ones walking away, what, 40%? If it's taken on contingency?
1: Yeah, I think so.
0: 40%.
1: Lucky.
0: There's a reason that all these lawyers live, like the personal injury guys, they all live super fat.
1: Yeah.
2: Yeah.
0: Because, you're the one who broke your neck in a car accident, but dude.
2: We got you.
0: Yeah, exactly. But I mean, that's the business.
2: Yeah.
0: That's the way the business works. It's all about billable hours.
1: I saw a TV commercial for a class action lawsuit. I can't remember what. It was a medical thing. And it starts with, did you or someone you know die from using this product?
2: Did you die?
1: Yes. I'll call you. That was me. I died.
3: Dude, I died.
2: You guys, guess what?
1: I would like to be part of the lawsuit because I died.
0: Really?
1: Did you or someone you know die? Yes.
2: Everyone's just gotten insane. I mean, I've given Greg two examples already this morning of things
1: I can't believe.
0: Well, these two dudes in North Carolina, they're suing the hospital where they were born, claiming the hospital royally effed up and switched them at birth.
2: Oh no.
0: That's another lawsuit.
4: January 26, 1988, only Kyle and I were born in that hospital that day. It's the only time we've ever been together.
5: My aunt Martha and I were on Ancestry.com. I had done further DNA testing on my raising mom that came out conclusively that she was biologically my brother's mom, but she didn't match with me on the platform. We kind of concluded and said, basically, look, Kyle, you were switched at birth.
0: Yeah, so they figured it out 2 years ago, but it's been nearly 40 years, and the records there at the hospital no longer exist. The hospital's saying they didn't do anything wrong, but these guys say the hospital is responsible for robbing them of the lives they were supposed to lead. How do you know?
3: I didn't know the difference.
6: Well, one of them might have had a really good life.
1: Yeah, one looks at the other.
2: There's definitely one that's spearheading this thing.
0: They're asking for a jury trial. Okay, so how much do they want? So figure all this. Like, what is all this going to be worth?
6: 40 years?
1: The way they phrased that, robbed us of the lives we were supposed to have.
0: Uh-huh.
1: 10 million?
2: Okay.
6: Yeah.
2: Okay.
6: 5 million?
2: 10 million.
0: $50,000.
2: Oh, give it to us.
0: See, this is what we're talking about. These guys, they're like, hey, man, you know how we can make a quick buck? I'm sure, like, if we said something like, it's good money, but also super low in the grand scheme of things.
2: Yeah.
0: Like, they go, 50,000, because they're probably going to say,
1: okay,
0: these guys want billions.
1: Yeah. Right.
2: Yeah, send that with an edible for your
1: entire life.

0: Rob, yeah. 50,000. Where do we write the check?
1: Yeah. You want two of them?
0: Yeah.
2: I figured I'd be making $1,000 per year by now.
3: Sound like the dude from Dumb and Dumber.
0: That's yeah. 877-44 Woody. 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
2: Yeah.
1: 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Greg, cheers and jeers.
3: Got to give cheers to Mario for handling the home front. We have so much happening right now with painting and stuff, and it's a bigger job than I thought it would be, and he is project managing the hell out of it. So it was really major cheers to Mario, because I couldn't do this. Cheers to the acid, the razor blades, and a broken glass that I apparently swallowed. I have the worst sore throat I've ever had.
4: Babe.
3: And I think maybe Menace got me sick, because I had asked Menace the other day, do you have a cold? And he said, no, I'm just not sleeping well. But you sounded stuffy and you sounded sickly.
2: Yeah, I wasn't like feeling well. I mean, I wasn't sleeping.
3: Oh, really?
2: Yeah, I was like exhausted.
4: Yeah, because I thought that too. I was like, oh, is this just making its way down the line in my
1: No, next? Greg has, we've talked about this before, Greg has the immune system of Tom Hanks' character in Philadelphia.
3: That's not wrong.
1: He does. Like the wind blows and he gets sick.
3: Yeah, if I think
1: you get sick so easy.
3: That's true, and I think there's a lot of truth to that. I will have what I think is a sore throat, and I think about, do I have a sore throat? Let me check again, and I swallow. I think I do, and then I manifest it.
4: Yeah, you bring
3: it
4: forth. It's
3: so weird.
1: I mean, do you take anything for allergies?
3: No.
4: It's not allergies.
1: Mom, no. It can't
2: Well, you know,
1: be.
2: No drugs.
1: Sometimes
2: work.
1: That's sometimes like any kind of like, stuffiness.
4: Drip.
1: Because then that starts leaking down in your throat. Yeah. That makes the throat sore.
4: But when it feels like you swallowed razor blades, you got a cold.
3: Yeah, something's wrong.
2: I mean, we did make out.
3: I know. We shouldn't have done that. I told you we shouldn't have done that.
1: Yeah, Gina, what do you got? Cheers and jeers.
4: All right. So, you know, I've been sort of battling my sleep demons. And I thought, you know, I'm going to do something about it. I'm not just going to like wish it away or do something lame like meditate. I went for a swim. And I really, really tried. I wasn't just going to float there and pretend I was swimming, but I went for an actual swim. I swam 10 laps, which means 20, you know, one, two, three, back and forth. And I was pretty tired and I slept pretty well. Yeah. Oh, okay.
1: Yeah.
4: You're
1: I've
4: not
1: heard
4: sweaty because you're in the water.
1: Yeah, I can't speak from, you know, literal experience with exercise, but I've read and I've heard and people have mentioned to me that exercise, if you do exercise, it will help you sleep.
4: Yeah,
1: one of the benefits is that
3: I should look into
4: it. I walk a lot and I love walking the puppy and I love all that, but this was like, this is something you hear about. You're like, but that seems like effort and you got to go to a pool. But I did it. I loved it. I may do it again.
1: Like you went to a pool?
4: Well, I went in a pool.
1: In a pool?
4: Yes.
3: Yeah.
1: Like it's a lap pool?
4: Well,
1: so you say 20 laps. Like there's like you could push off from one side and without taking one stroke, you touch the other side.
4: I'm not Michael Phelps. Let's not get it twisted.
2: Yeah, was it Olympic?
3: But it was effort.
1: No, I'm saying 20 laps. I'm trying to get an idea of how much she swam.
4: Reel in your expectations. This is me we're talking about. But I did my best. It was a one, back, forth, two, back, forth. And I really was gassed and it really made a difference. And sometimes I'll like lift weights and stuff while I'm watching the TV. Doesn't do the same thing. This swimming thing, somebody's really got it figured out. So that was great. I may just do that again. Cheers. As you guys know, I'm not a big like pop culture person. I'm like not really interested. It's not really my thing. But I got to tell you, not to be dramatic, but I really think Ariana Grande is like dying before our eyes. It's freaking me out pretty good.
5: She's pretty skinny.
2: Yeah.
4: I mean,
3: worse than before. How?
4: I was getting these targeted algorithm like videos and like all these nutritionists and stuff. And one of them was talking about the kind of unbelievably severe muscle waste you have to be able to see someone's chest plate, which is just like featured prominently in her new music video. I know Greg's loving this.
1: Asking for a friend. Are we supposed to care about any of this?
4: You know what I mean? I'm saying.
1: I've seen a lot of headlines about her, and she's going to be stepping away from that. As the public, people who aren't her friends or family, she wouldn't know us from anybody. Like, are we supposed to care?
4: That's my point. I don't ever talk about this stuff because I don't care about it. And seeing somebody that skinny is like kind of freaked me out.
1: Lucky,
4: have you seen?
3: I know, so lucky.
4: So,
3: I
4: bet like, you she's can not see doing her laps. Humerus bone.
3: Yeah,
1: her pool. She just
3: eat whatever she
4: just
3: wants.
4: Just looking, you know. Usually, it's like someone gets so skinny, like Greg. Like there are times where you're like, oh damn, I would give anything for that. And then they go a little farther, and you're like,
3: It becomes gross.
4: Like it's gross. That's kind of like I think that's where we're at. So yeah, she's canceling her tour, or she's pausing it, and she's not doing this show in London. And I'm like, you know what? Good, because I don't know how much longer a person could survive like that.
3: I'm looking.

0: a picture from like a few days ago shopping, and she looks the same.
1: No.
2: Let's find you another picture.
3: You got to watch the like videos or recent concerts.
2: To be able to see inside somebody's chest plate is pretty gruesome.
4: Lucky.
0: I know, very, right, Craig? The luckiest.
2: It's very Halloween-y.
0: Please.
4: Oh, man.
2: So,
4: lucky.
2: Again,
0: her waist
2: this is
0: so small.
4: Oh, so tiny.
2: This is not something I would usually comment on, but it's freaky enough that I had to say something.
0: It's way less freaky than Kelly Osbourne lately.
2: That's another one.
4: She's
2: going
4: to be stepping away from the public eye. I'm going to really miss hearing about her all the time.
0: How's she going to pay her bills if she's not working?
4: 877-44-WOODY. 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
5: What was the name of King Arthur's magician?
3: Sammy.
2: Myrtle?
3: Myrtle.
0: Oh.
2: Oh.
3: Oh. Oh.
6: Myrtle. The Woody Show. 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
12: Through midday, watch for a stray thunderstorm, highs in the low 80s, southwest winds at 10 miles per hour. Rain and thunderstorms move in tonight, with close to a quarter inch likely, lows settling into the low 60s. Behind that wet weather, tomorrow turns mostly cloudy, high in the upper 70s, with areas of fog cutting visibility to about half a mile. Tomorrow night brings a few clouds and lows in the mid 50s.
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But two words that are never used. Dull

0: talking about those guys. They say they were switched at birth.
1: Oh yeah.
0: Yeah. Remember that? Hold on, let me get the clip here. They're suing the hospital.
2: January 26, 1988. Only Kyle and I were born in that hospital that day. It's the only time we've ever been together.
3: My aunt Martha and I were on Ancestry.com. I had done further DNA testing on my raising mom that came out conclusively that she was biologically my brother's mom, but she didn't match with me on the platform. We kind of concluded and said, basically, look, Kyle, you were switched at birth.
0: So that's how they found out.
1: Man. Whoopsie.
0: But that's how that goes, you know?
4: Yeah.
0: People get all the 23andMe and Ancestry.com. You learn all kinds of stuff. Some stuff, what do they say? If you don't want the answers, don't ask. Yeah, people found out. What was your story, Seabass?
5: Well,
0: I know you've told it before.
5: The story of my children, which I've told, of course, many times, but how that got found was through 23andMe.
0: Yeah, because Seabass was, selling a bunch of his seed.
4: Yes.
0: Throughout college.
5: I was making donations to create a better world.
6: Yeah.
5: And yeah, but that was right before 23andMe, Ancestry, etc. became a thing. So I kind of figured, and that was the idea, is that, okay, 18 years from now, they can maybe send you a letter or find your name, because that was the deal. They can, you're anonymous until 18 years later. Well, in the meantime, here comes 23andMe and Ancestry, and now you are not anonymous at all.
6: Now, did they reverse engineer it and narrow you down, or did you have an account with 23andMe?
5: Well, that's how my mom found out. That was part of the thing, is I was never intending to tell them, and you know what? I honestly didn't really have a plan for how that was going. Yeah.
6: But no, did she do it?
5: Well, it popped out that she had a random grandkid somewhere, and then she called me. Okay. I'm driving back, from wherever, and she's like, "Oh, hey, just FYI, what are you up to? I just got a girl," because she knows maybe that could be, something else or a false hit or something like that. But yeah, she's all into that kind of stuff, so that popped right up for her. I'm looking at my 23andMe right now, and that's the only one that popped up for whatever reason. You can keep it private if you want to. You can either share it with certain people, not have your family tree on there.
1: But somebody wanted to meet Papa,
5: or they just didn't even. Well, actually, not even, because they don't even have their name in there. It's just initials. So they just wanted to do it, see it, because it's. If I was a sperm donor kid, I would want to know.
4: Yeah.
5: Because you got all kinds of they didn't test me at the time. They just had to take my word for it. Which luckily I was pretty.
6: Dude, imagine if you found out your dad is the cartner.
0: Wow. Kind of cool.
6: Hashtag goals.
5: That was the last.
6: It's like finding out Tom Hanks is your dad.
1: Oh my God.
5: Because
1: like Batman.
5: Yeah, exactly. That's what Kevin Smith said.
1: Yeah.
5: That was part of the last sit down I had with one of these kids. Was he was let's the elephant in the room, cartnarks.
1: Oh my God.
5: Because now there's a set for folks who don't know, it goes into a deeper dive here. If you are a genetically engineered child, if you are the product of in vitro insemination or whatever, fertilization, there's a special website just for you. And they actually did reverse engineer me through that because I have a donor number that they have. And they can kind of figure to and put two and two together and cross-reference it with some 23andMe stuff, et cetera, et cetera.
6: Yeah, that's how they're catching all these criminals, because they're, even though, let's say a criminal didn't sign up for 23andMe or donate anything, they just go through their family tree.
1: Yeah, that's how the Golden State Killer was found.
6: They just go backwards.
5: Let's be clear about that. I know 23andMe and whoever just declared bankruptcy, but that's not exactly that way. There's an open source DNA reference database.
6: Oh, there's that one, yeah. Sorry.
5: And that's how they're catching these criminals. So they don't subpoena 23andMe for all genetic information.
0: This is the same reason I have never, not once, I have never had a Facebook account.
1: You don't want to know?
0: I don't want to know. I'm not interested. The 23andMe stuff, I don't know. I don't care. People I didn't know. I knew my grandparents. Cool. Beyond that, not interested.
1: Really?
0: Don't care about great grandparents or who came before them, where they come here from.
1: Really?
0: I've never had any interest in it.
5: Okay. Sorry, suckers.
1: Yeah.
0: No, I mean, I know it's sorry, super.
1: Ancestors. Sorry, your kids.
0: Yeah. No, it's super important to they didn't know me. I don't know them. They're as strangers as anybody else could be. I've never had that natural curiosity about that. So I never signed up for it. The same way Facebook came about. And they're like, oh well. You can reconnect with all these people that you went to elementary school with. I'm like, no, thank you.
4: I'm trying to avoid them.
0: Aww. I'm not interested in that either.
4: I did 23andMe, and Woody, you will not believe this. It did.

0: Didn't work.
1: What?
2: I got a letter back. I said the results came back, and I was like, oh boy, I'm so excited to see this. And it said, yeah, we couldn't analyze it because the sample.
3: Oh, the spit that work. You messed
2: all
3: up.
2: You do is you open a plastic tube and you tiny spit plastic.
4: Then why'd you send them a stool sample? It'd probably get it wrong.
3: You couldn't have eaten for like a certain amount of time. There was like a process.
2: I followed the directions.
5: They probably like,
2: and I spit in the thing.
5: We've got a Hispanic man's semen in it.
0: Yeah.
2: That more than likely was the problem.
3: There's too much.
2: No, we asked for a saliva sample.
3: Yeah, and there's too much DNA in here for some reason.
5: That's unusual. It's interesting. This just came up recently where I had no idea that a very small percentage of men actually leave behind offspring, Greg.
2: Mm.
5: It's... historically, it's like 40%.
2: Uh-huh.
5: Like they go back and they looked at like the different X and Y chromosomal DNA and the varieties of that. I mean, it's like 80% of women have offspring, and
1: wait,
5: it's higher. I know.
1: I'm not getting.
5: So, meaning that more like that only the top tier of men are banging more women.
2: So it's fewer men with.
1: Oh yeah.
5: Right. And it's but it was dramatically low. Like historically, now it's higher. It's like 60%. But historically, it's like 40% of men have offspring.
2: The
5: rest of them
2: the
5: either die. You know, cholera, famine, disease.
1: Yeah, kill themselves.
2: Gay.
4: Yes, yeah. Jeff G.
6: So I did one of those tests before, too, and I'm opposite of you. I kind of like learning about this stuff, and it's kind of cool.
4: Well, I mean, look, most people do. I understand most people have an interest in that. It's just not for me.
6: So I found a sixth cousin named Willie. Six cousins deep. He's from the Democratic Republic of Congo, and yes, he's black.
1: Oh, wow.
6: So there we go, man, which is kind of cool. Yeah, from the waist down. Another story that happened in my family, one of my relatives actually hooked up with a chick when he was 18, had no idea he got her pregnant. She kept it a secret, right? And he found out he had a son when he was 70 years old.
1: Oh, my God.
6: Yeah, the unknown kid found one of my cousins, 23andMe, connected the dots, then eventually found my relative. And imagine having to explain to your wife that you had a secret kid when you're 70.
1: God damn.
4: Oh, you didn't even know.
6: You know, you had to say, hey, this was before our marriage. Don't worry. Everything's fine. I didn't cheat on you and anything like
1: that.
6: Right.
1: But did he feel like, wow, I could have had all this time with a son?
6: Yeah. And they've reconnected, which is cool. I've actually met him at some family functions and stuff. And it is kind of cool to bring a new relative in and all that stuff. But it's so weird that they lived the whole life.
1: That's crazy.
6: Having no idea what was going on. That's common. That's very, very common.
3: With the ancestry thing, they also, I don't know if they had it anymore, because I know when I first signed up, they had a thing where it will show like what celebrity you're related to in some weird way through DNA.
6: Oh, really?
3: Yeah. So mine was Stephen Colbert, but like, like by, I don't know, trillionth cousin or something.
1: It's funny you should say that, because the only interesting thing that, because we took the test and it's what you think it is. It's all like peasant Jews from Russia or whatever. But we did find out that we were related to Leonard Nimoy, Mr. Spock.
6: What?
4: Nice.
1: That's right. Star Trek.
3: Hell yeah.
2: Here's what That's I've cool. never understood about it, though. Let's say, Jeff, you do 23andMe, and nobody else in your family did 23andMe. Wouldn't you find out nothing?
3: No, you would find, like, your sixth cousin.
2: But how would they know if they didn't do
3: because
2: it?
3: Because you're a strand of DNA.
5: Right, percentages. The percentages, and you see that when they give you the reports, are very consistent. So your mom and dad is going to be, like, either 49.9% or 50.1%. And then same thing for, it'll break out grandmothers, nephews, et cetera, et cetera. So those percentages, because like what Jeff was saying, that sixth cousin, that's 0.05%.
6: Exactly, yeah.
5: And super by the way, when you're at second cousin, you only have like 1% DNA shared, which is why it should be and is legal in most states.
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0: All right, welcome back, everybody.
3: Hey.
0: All right, so what did you discover through 23andMe or Ancestry.com? Yeah, there's all kind of stories coming in on the text. Give me one off the text here, Gina.
4: We found out, this from the 723, we found out my dead brother had a son no one knew about, and now he's in his 20s, and I have a new nephew.
0: Wow.
5: Oh, my God.
4: Wow, crazy.
0: Yeah, I think my uncle found out that he had a daughter well into his, like, 50, like late 50s, early 60s. I forget how old he was when he found out about it.
5: Was it one of those cases where he didn't know the woman was pregnant?
0: Yeah, had no idea. And then later found out about this daughter, and it turns out the daughter had kids, so he was a grandfather.
6: Oh, wow.
0: He went from having no kids and nothing to all of a sudden he's got a daughter.
5: Grandkids.
0: And dude, this loser, he launched so hardcore into the whole grandfather thing.
5: Oh, I bet.
0: Yeah.
4: It's all the loser.
0: That's my uncle Dennis. He's a douche.
4: Oh, okay. Okay. Screw that guy.
0: He's a douchebag.
6: It's weird to me that the women keep it secret. I'm like, nah. Like, where's
5: Help
6: my
5: me out.
6: Yeah. Where's my monthly payment or something?
0: All right, so what did you discover? Let's say hi to James. Yo, James, what's good?
7: Yo, what up, Woody Show?
0: All right. Hey. So what did you learn? What did you discover?
7: So me and my older sisters took a 23andMe and found out that the three of us all had different dads.
0: Oh, wow.
6: No.
0: That's got to be a wild. Mind of, yeah.
7: Weird. So, yeah, I'm glad we found out. We did it because my mom had cancer, so we wanted to see what kind of genetic makeup. And good thing we found out because she passed like 3 months later after she told us.
0: Wow. And then so what happened? How did you confront, the people involved? I mean, did you bring it up or did you just kind of, you had the information and did nothing with it?
7: Yeah. So we were all on a FaceTime call.

0: with me and my sisters and my mom, and I pulled up the results kind of showing it, and I was like, wait, it says I'm half Mexican, not Salvadorian. And my mom like kind of panicked and dropped off the call, and we all talked amongst we all pulled it up, and 2 days later she kind of sat us all down and was like, I was afraid to bring this up. I didn't know this would ever come up. 30 years ago, I didn't know you guys would have DNA testing in your hands.
1: Yeah.
0: And so I don't know my biological father, and I haven't told my other father. Same thing with my sisters. We just thought that now she's passed, there's no point in bringing it up.
1: Well, no, but I'm just thinking, like, you know, yeah, did you say anything? The guy who raised you, who he thought was your dad, and who he thought this, you were his son. That's crazy.
2: Yeah, that's sad for the dad.
1: Yeah.
0: I knew you would say that, Greg. I'm sorry. but, you know, it is, I think now I'm 33 and, you know, kind of have my own life away from him. And I just think at this point in time, you know, it's not something to bring up because I'm not using him for anything. I'm not getting any money from him.
1: I understand. You know? And what's the point of bumming him out, too?
3: Yeah. Right. Exactly. That's a big bummer.
0: Exactly.
1: Yeah. Yeah. All right, James, man, I appreciate the call. Thank you.
0: Yeah, guys, have a good one. You're number one out here.
1: Yeah, hey, man, thank you. Did you find out, like, did your mom is hoeing around?
4: Yeah.
3: That's tough.
4: Terrible, you know?
1: But here's the thing. It's like one thing, like, oh, your dad took off and you never knew anything about your dad, and just there was no male figure in your life. This poor other dude.
2: Who thought he was.
1: Yeah.
3: I think it's the right thing, though, that he's not telling him.
1: Yeah, me too.
3: I really think it's the right thing. It's a tough decision, but it's the right thing.
1: No, I agree with that.
2: I would think about that nonstop. But
5: all separate dads? That's pretty crazy.
1: You're right. That's a mean mom's out there putting it down.
5: The price of the bar of soap, $24.
4: Get the F out of here.
6: $24?
4: Get the F out of here.
6: What does it do?
1: For one bar of soap?
4: Does it paint my house?
7: 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We'll be right back.
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5: Through midday, watch for a stray thunderstorm, highs in the low 80s, southwest winds at 10 miles per hour. Rain and thunderstorms move in tonight, with close to a quarter inch likely, lows settling into the low 60s. Behind that wet weather, tomorrow turns mostly cloudy, high in the upper 70s, with areas of fog cutting visibility to about half a mile. Tomorrow night brings a few clouds and lows in the mid 50s.
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5: Through midday, watch for a stray thunderstorm, highs in the low 80s, southwest winds at 10 miles per hour. Rain and thunderstorms move in tonight, with close to a quarter inch likely, lows settling into the low 60s. Behind that wet weather, tomorrow turns mostly cloudy, high in the upper 70s, with areas of fog cutting visibility to about half a mile. Tomorrow night brings a few clouds and lows in the mid 50s.
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0: Well, it wasn't Tarik Skubal headed to our Milwaukee Brewers, but the team did make a few deadline deals yesterday. If you missed that, we'll run down who's coming to the Brew City. We've got that for you in less than 15 minutes. I am Ben Scott.
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6: Through midday, watch for a stray thunderstorm, highs in the low 80s, southwest winds at 10 miles per hour. Rain and thunderstorms move in tonight, with close to a quarter inch likely, lows settling into the low 60s. Behind that wet weather, tomorrow turns mostly cloudy, high in the upper 70s, with areas of fog cutting visibility to about half a mile. Tomorrow night brings a few clouds and lows in the mid 50s.
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and Scott hanging out on a Tuesday across the good land. As I mentioned a few minutes ago, and you're well aware if you're a Brewer fans, no, we did not land Targ Skubal, the guy who we had heard so much about, possibly landing the star pitcher from the Tigers. He ended up going to the L.A. Dodgers. But the Brewers did make a couple deadline deals yesterday to help strengthen their pitching staff. They added veteran starter Dustin May from the Cardinals, along with reliever JoJo Romero and another reliever from the Colorado Rockies. Manager Pat Murphy says the club did what made sense without giving away the farm system, while GM Matt Arnold says the team was involved in plenty of trade talks before settling on these moves. What's interesting about the addition of Dustin May, possibly the Brewers will run out a six-man rotation, which would help as you head into the postseason with just guys getting a little extra rest and getting ready for a long run in the playoffs. But the Brewers strengthening their pitching staff at the Major League Baseball trade deadline.

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Greg Allman fans, there's a new way to experience this story on the big screen. And here in Wisconsin, we're getting not one, but two special screenings. I've got all the details for you here in about 13 minutes. I am Ben Scott.

0: way to heaven.
1: Greg Allman fans, here's something worth putting on your calendar. It is Ben Scott. 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

Chrissy Hynde of the Pretenders. He's got a bone to pick, and this time it's not with another musician. Wait until you hear what everyday email sign-offs he says he's just

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2: Through midday, watch for a stray thunderstorm, highs in the low 80s, southwest winds at 10 miles per hour. Rain and thunderstorms move in tonight, with close to a quarter inch likely, lows settling into the low 60s. Behind that wet weather, tomorrow turns mostly cloudy, high in the upper 70s, with areas of fog cutting visibility to about half a mile. Tomorrow night brings a few clouds and lows in the mid 50s.
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It is Ben Scott's and Pretenders front woman Chrissy Hynde is getting people talking over something pretty ordinary, email etiquette. She jumped over on social media asking when everyone started signing emails with hugs, saying she's just not the huggy type and wondering if it's all part of therapy culture or just too much oversharing. She even took a shot at people ending emails with stay safe. But after hearing from fans, she softened her stance, joking that maybe everyone does need a hug, and signed her follow-up post with hugs. So that just goes to prove even rock stars can change their tune. But yeah, Chrissy Hynde, you had to have known with what social media has turned into nowadays. You were getting plenty of attacks for that take.

Many interviews going on with Phil Collins as he gears up to go into the Rock and Roll Hall of Fame for the second time this year. And he recently recounted a terrifying health crisis that nearly cost him

Thank you for spending time with us. We always appreciate that. Cyan Ben Scotts and Phil Collins sharing one of the most personal stories of his life. In a new interview, the 75-year-old revealed he spent 7 months in the hospital after a 2023 health crisis brought on by years of alcohol abuse.

Collins says his kidneys and other organs were shutting down, and his family was even discussing whether to keep him on life supports. Thankfully, he pulled through and says he hasn't had a drink since. He also admitted he'd still love to find love again, but isn't sure it'll happen because he doesn't get out much. And if you followed the career of Phil Collins, some of those times he found love cost him quite a bit of money in alimony, if you know what I mean. So here's hoping Phil Collins just has a great time as he gets inducted into the Rock and Roll Hall of Fame here for a second time at the tail end of this year. And good health to him moving forward.

Does this crazy world have you in need of therapy, but you can't afford it? The Woody Show, every morning here on 10 Rock, 96.9 and 102.1. It's absolutely free.

0: We saw quite a bit of rain across Wisconsin both, Friday and most of Saturday this past week. Well, we've got more of that on the way, which is much needed across America's Dairyland. Details on that for you in about 12 minutes. I am Ben Scott.
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6: Drew McIntyre here from WWE. Wielding the Claymore can be a life of chaos. 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So when life feels like a battle, kick up your feet, have some fun, and let's

Tuesday continues across Wisconsin. I am Ben Scott, hanging out. And yeah, pretty nice day across the good land yesterday. A lot of sunshine. And well, today, as we make our way through it, clouds gradually will increase in parts of our listening area. They will remain dry. Others may see some slight showers as we roll through today. Now, tomorrow, much better chances of rain statewide, which, yes, we got rain last Friday and Saturday, but we desperately need more of that. Our farmers, they are really hurting when it comes to the amount of moisture their crops have seen. So let's hope for more rain tomorrow, even some of that maybe where you're listening to us today.

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with you, and the Wisconsin State Fair is back, and it's a big one, celebrating 175 years here in 2026, and one of the biggest attractions this year is the new America 250 wheel. 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

balls. 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

11th. 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Cream Puffs, of course, a big part of the state fair, and the musical acts as well. So it's going to be a lot of fun this year. So hopefully I see you out at the Wisconsin State Fair this year.

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0: 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WAUN.

Well, it wasn't Tarik Skubal headed to our Milwaukee Brewers, but the team did make a few deadline deals yesterday. If you missed that, we'll run down who's coming to

and Scott hanging out on a Tuesday across the good land. As I mentioned a few minutes ago, and you're well aware if you're a Brewer fans, no, we did not land Targ Skubal, the guy who we had heard so much about, possibly landing the star pitcher from the Tigers. He ended up going to the L.A. Dodgers. But the Brewers did make a couple deadline deals yesterday to help strengthen their pitching staff. They added veteran starter Dustin May from the Cardinals, along with reliever JoJo Romero and another reliever from the Colorado Rockies. Manager Pat Murphy says the club did what made sense without giving away the farm system, while GM Matt Arnold says the team was involved in plenty of trade talks before settling on these moves. What's interesting about the addition of Dustin May, possibly the Brewers will run out a six-man rotation, which would help as you head into the postseason with just guys getting a little extra rest and getting ready for a long run in the playoffs. But the Brewers strengthening their pitching staff at the Major League Baseball trade deadline.

0: Greg Allman fans, there's a new way to experience this story on the big screen. And here in Wisconsin, we're getting not one, but two special screenings. I've got all the details for you here in about 13 minutes. I am Ben Scott.
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2: Rain looks likely tonight. Around a quarter inch expected. A brief storm possible. Lows near 62. That chance of rain lingers tomorrow. About a quarter inch of accumulation. A brief thunderstorm mixed in. Highs near 77. Clouds hang around tomorrow night as lows settle into the mid-50s. Thursday turns mainly sunny. Highs in the low 80s. Friday brings mostly sunny skies. Highs near 82. Lows near the low 60s.

Greg Allman fans, here's something worth putting on your calendar. It is Ben Scott. The new documentary, Greg Allman, The Music of My Soul, is heading out on a nationwide tour of one-night-only screenings at music venues, complete with concert-quality sound. Some stops will even feature question-and-answer sessions with director James Keach and producer Michael Lehman, who also managed Greg for years. Wisconsin, we've got two dates. December the 8th at Atwood Music Hall in Madison, and then December the 17th at Turner Hall Ballroom in Milwaukee. And even better, $2 from every ticket sold goes to Greg's scholarship funds or local groups supporting live music. 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Plus, grab all

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1: But two words that are never used,
0: dull or boring.

Well, hey, you, I appreciate you choosing to listen today. Thank you. I'm Dylan. Inflated dating is the newest term. We'll go over it, but it means exactly what you imagine it means. And can we talk about the pee bag at Lollapalooza? Because that is just beyond disgusting. We're going to get to that as well. And get off my lawn. A guy put in spikes on his lawn to keep kids off of his grass. Yeah, we're going to talk about him.

You want to go see Foreigner? How much money you got? Because you can sit on the side of the stage. Thanks for listening. I'm Dylan. Foreigner launched $1,000 VIP tickets that allow fans to sit on the stage during the show. Yes, $1,000.

0: 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Have you seen this online? Let's talk about the pee bag and Lollapalooza more in just a couple of minutes.
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6: Rain looks likely tonight, around a quarter inch expected. A brief storm possible. Lows near 62. That chance of rain lingers tomorrow. About a quarter inch of accumulation. A brief thunderstorm mixed in. Highs near 77. Clouds hang around tomorrow night as lows settle into the mid-50s. Thursday turns mainly sunny. Highs in the low 80s. Friday brings mostly sunny skies. Highs near 82. Lows near the low 60s.

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Disclaimer, listening to all 6 hours could be hazardous to your health.

Let's talk about concert etiquette for a moment, because, you know, we're all spending a lot of money on concert tickets. If you've saved up the money and you're going to go see your favorite band, you don't want anything crazy to happen. What is something you don't want to see happen at a concert? I never want to see anybody throw anything at the artist. That's not okay. But a close second is the pee bag. Videos have gone viral of people passing around a plastic bag full of pee at Lollapalooza. One person commented, hey, if you can't hold your bladder, stay home, or get an adult diaper. What in the, you know, I'm sorry. I'm that age. I don't care how much money I spent on a ticket. If that thing would have been passed to me, I would have headed directly to the back of the crowd. I'm not saying that I would have walked out, but I would have gotten pretty close to that gate. Isn't that just